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3: 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Turbulence to the future. And that's the

Your massive checking out none other than Reggae Prince, Mr. Dennis Emmanuel Brown. It's called It's Magic on the Hypocrite Rhythm. Right now, we'll be in our feature, the Hypocrite Rhythm. Like I say, we're stepping it a little bit back, you know what I mean, in some of the roots and culture, some of the reggae for reggae's sake, you know what I mean, some foundation things. So I want to big up Dennis Emmanuel Brown and all who's part of the reggae fraternity foundation people. I have the original rhythm that I actually want to play, okay? But first, I want to say big respect going out to the Queen Mother, Rita Marley, and her Earth Strong, you know what I mean? 80 years young. Rita Marley, big up yourself, man, because you're the foundation for all of this situation, you know, the Marley kids and so forth, and you hold the family together, because even those that were not yours, you know what I mean? You understand the journey, and you understand our Africanness and our unity. You know, it's easy to be like a lot of people, oh, well, they're not mine, I don't want them to deal with them. You know, the kids don't have to be in this world, but guess what? You understand the journey and the legacy. Don't hold it against the youth, them, and I commend you for that. So happy 80th birthday to Miss Rita Marley. All right. Also want to say happy birthday going out to Mr. Spice himself, Mikey Spice. Big up yourself, man. Foundation Arts. Going to touch a couple tracks from Mikey Spice before we get out of here, even a couple from Rita Marley. Like I said, we're kind of looking like a throwback vibes right now. We're going to play a few of the new things, but I come inside the studio and I feel a little bit, you know, I feel a little nostalgic, if you want to say that. You know, we have to remember our roots. So many crazy things happening in the world, man. We're talking about the young brother, Nolan, who was, you know, I'm not even going to get into the controversy of that situation of the young man down in Mississippi, because there's too many instances of these things taking place, and me beating my gum is not going to do much, but me acknowledging it and talk to minds about it and trying to spread word among the young people within my midst and not beating it over here waves is the way I'm going to deal with it, okay? Anyway, I want to say big respect going out to the sweetest sugar in the world, you know what I mean, inside of Alabama. Big up yourself, Queen, because, you know, so appreciate the support. I want to tell you guys too, man, you know what I mean, like I said, I a little school inside of Jamaica, which I adopted. Why? Because I saw the needs. Am I able to do this all by myself? No, but you know, I figure I can't wait on people to start, because like I said, a journey of 1,000 miles start with one step, and maybe I have to be the one to make that one step and just try to journey it through. I want to, you know, big up X amount of people that came through, close part of my circle, who did a little bit of job trying to help me through. I got some donation from the Wallace family inside of Somerset, New Jersey, man. They got me a printer for these young people so they can have the lessons that they need without having to go through all the struggle and strife that they've been going through. So yeah, big respect going out to Mr. Andrew Wallace and his family, man. One love, blessing indeed. And a big respect going out also to Miss Marjorie Gruber for the donation of a television. So you know, that pre-care, after-care kind of help, that's definitely a blessing, man. We really appreciate that. And we have some people who come to and they do some little thing on the finances side, very close friends. I want a big respect going out to those individual, Miss Candice Walcott Shepherd, and Miss you know, Paula Walcott Quentin, you know, and yo, I have, you know, some a lot of people. I'm not sure everybody want the name of the hero, but I'm thanking them personally, and I'm gonna make sure that they know that everybody who contribute to this journey. It's not as efficient as I would like, but we do have some fundraiser going on, trying to get some t-shirt hoodies out there, because we have a lot of stuff to do still yet, you know. But we did get some stuff, which I'm gonna put some images on the social media so people can see this is serious. I'm not over here trying to blindside anybody, just trying to help out some kids, giving them a chance, man, okay? And it's all about the little minds, man. We got to support the little minds, big up the little minds, so they can be tomorrow future. We're tired of the craziness, and right now we have been struggling within the school system right now. I'm telling you, real talk. I think they said Gen Z, okay, since 2011, this is the only generation that has not exceeded the previous generation with regards to cognitive skills, development, and stuff. And I don't think it's because they don't have the capacity or the aptitude, but we got lost in technology and social media, where lack of supervision, the young people kind of gravitate to the easiest way. And they just say, "Hi, Siri, how do you spell rat? This is the approach now." And guess what? They don't have to learn to spell it, right? Because Siri telling them what it is, but that's not helping them. So we need to work on that fact. Every family member, every educator, we got to do that, all right? We got to big up the team. We can't be hypocrites in this situation, okay? So this is the original, perfect segue. Bob Marley and the Wailers.

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Yeah, massive, big respect. Sorry to the Empress that just called a few moments ago. I'm about to hit the hair wave and leave DJ Barbie. So for Saturday, will be on tap from 10 to midnight. And she wanted to hear Big Sean, but you know what I mean? We on the reggae dancehall kind of kick, you know what I mean? Big Sean is not exactly part of my playlist. My apologies to the Empress, you know what I mean? Anyway, as I said, don't touch it, man. Just keep it locked right there. So because DJ Barbie is up shot, you know what I mean? You know, so we're just gonna lay. We got some special guests inside the place. I'll play one more track outside of here. This is Christopher Martin going out to all the ladies, okay? Check this out. Christopher Martin, and then we'll be out here. Yeah, man. Oh, I won't be inside the place next week, you know that, go already. You gotta make some small movements. All right, so just like I said, just keep it locked. DJ Barbie will be holding down the program. All right, so we'll just set it up.

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0: but guess what? I'm fighting to get out. But I want to be right where I am. I am exactly where I want to be because tonight we got special in-studio guest, Danny from D-Sharp Records and the one and the only. I've been trying to get the gentleman up here for a minute, for a very long time, but he's here. My man, Joe Flame, super producer.
1: Yes, sir.
0: We got a lot to talk about tonight. There's not going to be too much music. You'll hear the music in the background, but we got a lot to talk about because the music business is all kinds of ways. Left, right, upside down, right side up, great, good, bad. You know, whatever it is, bottom line is we know the music is the ultimate therapy. It's the universal language spoken and understood by all. And we want you to continue to remember that because each and every Saturday when we're up here, we do just that. I beat your brain with this music. I give you education in house music if you do not know about it. But first and foremost, if you got to ask, what is house music? You wouldn't understand. All right, you just got to let it touch your soul. And that's just what we're going to do. We're going to talk about a lot of things. I'm your host and resident DJ Barry B. This is 88.7 FM WRC Soulful Saturdays, the world's longest and premier soulful house music club, classics radio show. 35 plus years and counting, and we continue to do this, God willing, spirit willing. 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Without you, the listener, we wouldn't be here. 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
2: Hey.
0: Ah.
2: Let's go.

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Our in-studio guests, Danny and super producer Joe Flame. 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

0: 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You make my night. God, I love this song. And I'm just fortunate enough to have the two people who put this song together. The artist and the super producer himself, Mr. Joe Flame, and my sis, my big sis, I call her Spirit, a.k.a. Danny. 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Welcome, guys.
1: Yes. Yeah, yeah.
0: There they go. There they go. There they go. There they go. You know, it's been a long time. Well, not for you.
2: Yeah.
0: You know, you're regular.
2: 2 years.
0: Yeah.
2: 2 years.
0: It's been that long? No, yes. No, it hasn't.
2: Yeah.
0: No, it hasn't
2: stroke
0: been two.
2: Last year. I saw
0: but it hasn't
2: before.
0: Been two. No.
2: It has been.
0: No. No, yeah. You're not going to tell me it's been 2 years.
2: I promise you. I was here 2 years ago because last year I had a stroke. You almost lost me.
0: 2 years?
2: Yeah. It was 2024 when I was here.
0: Wow. I didn't realize it's been 2 years. Wow. Wow. Well, we have you here with us.
2: Hey, and I'm still here to talk about it.
0: Right. Absolutely. Absolutely. Right. Absolutely. Joe, what's going on, my man?
1: Hey, man, living the life, brother.
0: He said living the life.
1: Living the life.
0: You know what? Well, you know what? We are, first of all, welcome. We are glad to have you up here. I mean, this is, it's been a minute, you know. Actually, I was literally forced into this quick story for you before we get this interview going. This show started back in the 90s. It was called the Friday Night House Crew. And Bruce Davis was man. The host of the show.
1: My man.
0: Bruce was the host of the show. And then Bruce,
1: my dude.
0: Yeah, Bruce kind of disappeared on me, you know, in a lot of years once we switched over on a weekend. And he actually didn't show up on one Saturday. And I was worried about him. So I had to jump on the mic. And I haven't looked back since.
1: Right.
0: It's been just that long, man. But it's a pleasure to have another Davis up here who means a lot to the station, man. Bruce, I can't thank Bruce enough.
1: Yeah.
0: I truly can. That was the way things went down, and it forced me into this, and I don't know, just something I love to do. And yeah. Danny knows that when every time she comes up here, when it comes to this music, man, we don't play. Mm-mm. We love sharing it with the
2: not
0: people. And I'm going to pick you guys' brains for a little bit, man.
2: That's
0: We're here till midnight.
2: Right.
0: We're going to do our thing. And in the background, we got our interview music on. Mm-hmm. That's the 10-hour extended version of Summer Madness. That's right.
2: Oh,
0: that's
2: God.
0: Right. You heard me right. In the background, the instrumental 10-hour version of Summer Madness.
1: That's Summer Madness.
2: Right now.
0: Woo! So I'm gonna start with you, Joe.
1: Okay.
0: What's going on with you in the studio, man? First and foremost, I gotta know where it all started for you. Your love for music. You can then slide on over to the house music industry and let me know exactly what took your attention. I mean, just music in general. I know it gets a hold to you, but I just need to know a little more about your musical background first and foremost.
1: Musical background. I started singing like far back as I can remember in grammar school and singing. I always had a
0: how far back is that?
1: Far back. Before the 10-hour version of Summer Madness.
0: Yeah. Before Cool and the Gang was born?
1: Cool and Gang. It was just cool back then. Long time. I mean, I started singing. I always had a love for stage and performance. I used to go to the Apollo Theater when I was younger. You know, my mother used to take me to the Apollo Theater. I seen all the greats and all the new people starting out. I remember Al Green when he first started.
0: Where are you from?
1: You know what I mean? Patterson.
0: Patterson's
1: okay. My original hometown. You know, and we used to catch the bus over to the Port Authority and catch the train down to Harlem and go to the Apollo Theater. And that, you know, you sit down front back then. You just, you know, walk in like a movie theater.
2: Yeah.
1: And sit down. Like I seen, I mean, all the great stylistics and,
2: God.
1: You know what I mean?
2: Apollo
1: like I said, Al Green and Screaming Jay Hawkins.
0: Wow.
1: You know what I mean?
0: That's a new one on me.
1: And I fell in love with just the whole stage part of it and being on, you know, the whole presence of being on stage and, you know, then that from getting my shot to be on stage and, you know, in school and singing on stage and playing and performing and then having a band when I was in grammar school, you know, having a band. It was called Hot Funk and Soul, my first band.
2: Hot,
1: you know,
2: funk,
1: hot
2: and
1: funk and Soul.
2: All right.
1: You know what I mean? And we did the whole James Brown thing and the whole, you know, early Kool and the Gang stuff that we used to do. And, you know, and I was just singing in the band, you know, and had some good musicians around me. Young, we were all young, man. We didn't know really what we do. We just knew we had a love for music, you know. And going for that and graduating high school, going to high school and graduating, always had music in my spirit, you know. And then I remember one day I got an opportunity to play bass guitar. Funny story, you know, but I got an opportunity to play bass guitar and I didn't know how to play at all. I couldn't play at all. And the guy, the guitar player, Vincent, who handed me a bass and said, here, play it like this. He put it in my hand, and the way he put it in my hand was the way I played it. And he put it in my hand, and the first song I ever learned was Papa Was a Rolling Stone.
0: All right. Doo-doo.
1: Right.
2: Doo-doo-doo-doo-doo-doo.
1: I played that song. My mother used to tell me, you gonna turn that thing off, I'm gonna throw you and it out the window.
0: I think she took it personal.
1: Papa. And that was, I mean, I learned that first, and then, you know, I started listening to... the bass player is the great Larry Graham, was one of my first
0: one in a million.
1: Larry Graham. Yeah.
0: Graham Central, you know, Station. I
1: mean? Right. And Larry Graham and Alfonso Johnson. And I remember the first time I heard Stanley Clark play. You know, it got in me. It got in, like, you know, say sometimes it gets in your soul. Mm-hmm. It got in my soul. Mm-hmm. You know what I mean? And then from there, you know, graduating from there and going on to, you know, playing the music and just trying to find my direction and mm-hmm. what makes music for me. And I've listened to all kinds of music, for everything from rock and roll to country western to whatever. It doesn't matter to me. It's all music. It all right. touches my spirit. You know what I mean? There's nothing like a good song, a good well-written song for me. You know, and what I love about, you know, going from that and then starting to get into house music, you know, I used to listen to Hot 97 back in the day. And the first time I was in college. And
0: Paco.
1: You know, yeah, and Chef Pettibone.
0: Chef Pettibone.
1: The crew,
2: yeah,
1: you know what I mean?
2: Yeah.
1: And Hot 97. And when they used to do the mix party, afternoon mix party, you know, and that's when I started to really appreciate good dance music and, you know, really seeing, like, okay, this is a movement here and the way it felt. And it was nonstop, you know, just nonstop groove. And I fell in love with it. I mean, the story is short. You fell in love.
2: That's it.
1: You know what I mean? And it's been a love affair ever since.
0: And it's something you can't shake, brother.
1: Nope, you can't shake it.
0: Can't shake it. Taking it with you all right. the way to the end, man. And it's something that's worth sharing. I truly believe that music is going to save this world.
1: Oh, I agree.
0: No, I'm not joking. I don't use it as a figure of speech. I use it a lot, but I truly mean it. I mean, one song at a time, man. One song at a time. When people don't understand, when we... take things for granted, that's when we run into problems mm-hmm. in this world.
2: I think Michael Jackson said it a long time ago. Heal right. the world, make it a better place, right?
0: Yeah, yeah. yeah.
1: Right. And he did it through a song.
2: And then he did it through a song.
1: Did it through a song.
2: You right. know what I'm saying? I'm starting with the man in the mirror.
1: Right.
2: I'm asking him to change his ways.
1: Through a song.
2: I
1: want to
2: make
1: the
2: world
1: listen.
2: A better place.
1: Right.
2: And take a look at who? Yourself.
0: Right. And it don't cost you nothing.
1: Right.
2: What?
0: Don't cost
2: all right,
0: you nothing.
2: Ashford and Simpson.
0: I said, don't cost right. you nothing, man.
2: Wait. You know, I'm just going to chime in a little bit because Joe and I, we have a book that we put out, an anthology, right? And I want you to know the name of the chapter is what?
0: This is the artist, Danny.
2: Wait.
0: This is the artist, Danny, I'm talking to right now.
2: Joe's
0: it all started with a song.
2: Hey, come on.
0: Mm-hmm. Well, first and foremost, folks, these two, this is artist and producer. You literally have to become one as close as you possibly can when you work with someone and do songs together.
1: Right.
0: You've got to take the good with the bad, the opinions with the non-opinions. Whatever is there between the two or three or group or whoever it may be, but when it's a one-on-one, it's intense. Yeah. It's deep, but it's special. Mm-hmm. And these two right here, Danny.
2: Oh, my God.
0: I mean, the first time back in the 90s when you did come up here, I was fortunate enough, like I said, to meet the both of you through Bruce.
2: Yeah.
1: Right.
2: Yeah.
0: And
2: yeah,
0: look at us now. Look at us now. How many years later? It's
2: over 30.
0: Yeah. yeah. It's amazing. Yeah. It's amazing.
2: Just
0: it's
2: named
0: amazing.
2: The CD, well, the EP that we just put out is.
0: Come a little closer to the mic.
2: The EP that we just released.
0: I'll bring it to you.
2: It's Staying Power, Still Standing, you know, you know, you got to have staying power, first of all, in any type of arts industry, whether it's movies, music, you know, TV, whatever the case may be. And Joe and I, we fell in love with each other and we fell in love with each other over the music. But then we had a bond that through the ups and downs, through life and through deaths, through births, through 9/11, through, you know, a dark time in my life where I ran away from the whole world, including myself. Like, Joe has always been that pillar, that man in my life outside of just music. That kept me grounded in ways that I never knew that a person could help me to get to that place emotionally, spiritually. That's my Papa Joe.
0: I like that.
2: Never hear nobody out there in radio land ever call him, else we're going to have a problem. That's my Papa Joe. And it's been that way.
0: I can say I'm giddy. Happy to have him up here with you at the same time.
2: That's my
0: because, you know, where there's one, there's normally another. And the support you guys give each other.
2: You can
0: instantly, pretty much. Yeah. Like I said, you got your good and you got your bad. Yeah. I mean, you got your times and probably you didn't agree. Mm-hmm. Time you pissed off at him, time he's pissed off at you.
2: We've never had a knockdown drag out. We've had some stern words. You know, it was usually about a track. You know, and then, like I said, when I stopped the world and I wanted to get off of it, you know, he was more hurt than angry with me.
0: Mm-hmm.
2: But Joe knows my full story also. So, you know, there were some things that I needed to deal with, and it all came out in the music. Everything that we wrote together, it was definitely a story, but it was an emotion. It was a feeling behind it. And sometimes we'd be... We'd have late night sessions in the studio, man, and then Joe would be just jumping around like we were 10 years old. We'd be, yo, we got it. That's it.
0: Nothing wrong with that.
2: Get back in the booth.
1: Get back in the booth.
2: Stop jumping. Do it now.
1: Get back in the booth.
0: While it's fresh.
2: Mm-hmm. while it was fresh.
0: While it was fresh.
2: Yeah. Right. So dope.
0: Well, you guys, you express yourselves through your music. Mm-hmm. I mean, this is one of the things, like I said, you were in a dark place in your life, and... I know that was one of the ultimate therapies that helped you get to where you needed to get to. And Joe, I know you have to have patience in this industry to put up with the nonsense, the people, and you know exactly what I'm talking about, man. It builds strong character.
1: Yeah, my wife always tells me, she says, I have the patience of Joe. She says, you got the patience of Joe. I'm like, listen, I don't know. I just, at this time, you know what I mean? No matter what, you got... Sometimes the goal is communication, you know, and I always tell people when they come to the studio and sit in the studio with me, my job is to make you sound good.
2: Right.
1: That's my job. Your job is to let me do my job. If we can do that, then when smoke all clears, you'll walk out with something you'll be proud of.
0: Preach.
1: And that's the goal, is to be able to listen to it. If it moves you in your spirit when it's all said and done, if it moves you to tears, that's even better. So that you know that, okay, this is from your heart, this is from your spirit. And it does take time, it takes patience. Some people fight with it, some people, they don't want to put the work in, you know what I mean? They don't want to take it to the next level. But at the end of the day, if you want this to happen, you got to put the work in.
2: Yeah.
1: You know, there's no way around it. You got to really put the work in. You got to analyze the song. I always send the artist home with the song, go live with it. Live with it for a couple of days and then come back.
0: Homework.
1: You know what I mean? Right. Yeah. You got to put it in your car. You got to crank it up real loud.
2: Yeah.
1: You got to play it for your friends, play it for your family, analyze it, put it in the bathroom while you're on the toilet.
2: Yeah.
1: You know what I mean? And really live
0: with it. Hey, everybody got a system.
2: Hey, right. Listen.
0: And Temptations had one.
1: That's it.
2: Hey, come on.
1: Then when you come back, it's like, okay, I got some changes I want to make. Oh, I like it the way it is. Mm-hmm. Let's go.
2: Yeah.
1: You know what I mean?
0: Yeah. Wow.
1: Yeah. It's a process.
0: 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I'm your host, Resident DJ Barry B, and this is super producer Joe Flame and his artist Danny. That's my sister, y'all. It's a joy to have them up here because I'm going to continue to pick their brains. Joe, we got a technology jam session. We gotta talk about this. We're gonna talk about it. So all my listeners who continue to listen, and thank you for the support. Thank you for, as Bruce would always used to say, and I've used this line to this very day. Thank you for turning us on. Thank you for tuning us in, and thank you for checking us out. The next hour, we'll go hard listening to a track or two, but mainly I got to talk while I have him up here. We got to talk technology with Joe because the music industry is just crazy right now. Mm-hmm. A lot of things are going on, man. A lot of things are going on. And then we'll get into a little more about not only is Dani a artist, but she's an author as well. She is a lifelong friend, lifelong sister of me. And I say lifelong, even that period of time. I found a picture of us when we were at the Crown Plaza in Clark.
2: Oh, my God.
0: Hey, don't take that the wrong way, y'all.
2: No.
0: We were at an event. She was supporting. Well, actually, we were playing with the band Anonymous. Yeah, DJ Supreme. Yeah. Big ups to my partner in music, DJ Supreme. Yes. Love you, boy.
2: Love you.
0: And you remember that?
2: Yes, I do.
0: I remember. And you look like you were in a good place there.
2: Yeah.
0: Look like you were in a good place there.
2: I was coming back around to a better place.
0: Right. Okay. All right. Yeah. But we got like I said, a bunch of more things to talk about. But we're gonna go another 10 minutes up until the 11 o'clock hour. We'll give it a little break for about 5 or 10 minutes, and then we jumping back in. So Joe. Yes. Yo, gear up, brother. It may piss some off and it may not. Don't care. This is what we're here for. We use this platform, at least I use this platform, I try to educate people about the music industry, especially the house music industry. And when I have people up here who know about things in the background, things in the forefront, things that are going on, things that are just going on in this industry, I take advantage, man, and that's what I plan on doing tonight. That's exactly what I plan on doing tonight. You want to talk about your book there a little bit, then, Miss Arthur?
2: Yeah, sure. shoot, I'm working actually on book number 6.
0: Mm-hmm.
2: The first one started off Pretty Little Bastard Child, Memoir of the Darkness That Turned On God's Light, and basically, it's what it is. It's a story. About a pretty little bastard child. And someone said to me one time, how did you arrive at that title? And I said, well, if you're over 45, 50 years old, and most black and brown people know, if you came from a household and you were born out of wedlock, you were a bastard child. It was no way around it. The elders called you a bastard child because there was no daddy there. And back in the day, for real, they used to take the child and send it up north with somebody to be raised by that person. That became your mama. Because, okay, you know, we couldn't, you know, tarnish the family's name by having you running around here with this little bastard child. So I became the bastard child. And, Memoirs of the Darkness That Turned On God's Light. Let's just say,

0: I just...
1: I want to play myself.
0: Okay. I just produced, just saying, directed, yo. And executive produced my first documentary. And it's out on Women to Women TV. We're actually finishing up part two. Harlem, The Making of the Monster was the first. And then part two is Harlem, How We Survived It. And they're basically the precursors to the movie about this pretty little bastard child.
1: You are the busy little bastard child. Yes.
0: Yeah,
1: wow.
0: Joe has a name for me. He always says...
1: We all got names for you. Yeah. I call you Spirit.
0: It's not so much just the name. Like, Joe would always tell, you know, new artists that come in, you know, if I had four more like her, man, you know, we wouldn't even be having this conversation. Because I believe in, you know, just like you said a little earlier, if you want some things to happen, you know, faith without works is dead, period.
1: Okay.
0: You know, and if you sit around and you can have faith in God, you can have faith in whatever, you can believe and call in the universe is going to bring it to me, but do it without work and you're not going to move forward. I take stuff and I run with it. And because I want to see the fruits of my labor. I want to smell my flowers while I'm still here, you know.
1: Amen.
0: And, you know, the book, yes, definitely turned into a movement. I have a tagline that, you know, t-shirts and everything. I have a tagline. The tagline is, your trauma is not your fault, but your healing is your responsibility. And there's a lot of things that, there's a lot of us sitting around here right now, and we'll go and we'll dance the house music and we'll do this and we'll do that and we'll leave the park and we'll cut somebody out or not let nobody get in front of us and merge in on the highway.
1: Just that fast.
0: Yeah, you know, always walking around with a resting bitch face and all of that stuff. And, you know, the important part of healing is not, and forgiveness is not for the other person. It's for me, so I can live truly happy, joyous, and free. So
1: absolutely. And you can move forward a whole lot easier. Mm-hmm. A little more comfortable.
0: Yeah.
1: A little more comfortable. But people don't understand. That's all it takes is a little bit. This show is more than just music, as you can see. This relationship is incredible. It's unique. It's very unique. It's artist and producer and artist. Person number one, person number two, person number two, person number one. It's very unique. I mean, I picked up on that a long time ago. And that's what this world needs right about now, because it's in a special place.
0: Oh, yeah.
1: Folks to get along with each other a little bit better, man.
0: Yeah.
1: A little bit better. And I got the gang up here. These
0: that's
1: two.
0: Right.
1: You're listening to 88.7 FM WRC Soulful Saturdays. You're listening to my girl Danny, artist Arthur, and super producer Joe Flame, a.k.a. Joe Davis, my man. It's a joy to have them up here. And these two, in the next hour... You know, we're going to get into the whole technology into it and music itself.
0: Mm-hmm.
1: And I got some things, you know, that I want to harp about when it comes to the artist and DJs and producers. You know, there's a lot to talk about here. Believe me when I tell you, man. And when, like I said, when I have people up here who know, who live it, who about it, who about that, I gotta take advantage.
0: That's right.
1: Gotta take advantage. Gotta.
0: I'm about that life, yes, y'all. About that life.
1: Yes, coming up. But the book, the movie, I'm sure is next.
0: Yes.
1: This is your base. You know this. This is your.
0: That's right.
1: You want to come on up and talk about it? Let's do just that. It's been a minute since I've been able to talk about things other than music and just playing music. Come up here beside them playing music and. I don't know. It's just something, like Joe said before. It's a feeling, something you get hooked on, and something you can continue to do. And Joe, how long you been doing this music thing, brother?
2: I can't even remember. I've been doing it for so long, I stopped counting. It's
1: something that's just it's ageless. That's
2: it
1: for sure.
2: You know, every day, there's not a day that goes by that I don't do something musically, even if it's just hum and sing or work on a piece of music or listen to the project I did the day before. But it's always something. Music is, it's a part of me. You know what I mean? Some days you can't sleep because the music's in your head. You know what I mean?
0: That part.
2: You know, some days we're talking about, you know, leaving the party and screaming and yelling at somebody. Some days the music isn't loud enough, you know what I mean, to drown out the nonsense in my life, you know? But the music is always there, you know? Since as far back as I can remember, I've been doing music. Has always been the answer for me.
1: Right.
2: You know, when things go through my life, it

0: There's always a song somewhere that will make sense.
1: It all starts with a song.
0: That's right. You know, some days, you know, God would say to me, Joe, I know what you're going through. Listen to this. You know what I mean? And I listen. He said, now you like that? Now watch this.
2: Ah.
0: You know what I mean? And that works for me. But, you know, at the end of the day, you got to be open-minded. You got to be able to listen. I try not to be pigeonholed in my music. Like, I'm to a certain thing, I'm listening to nothing else. No, I don't do that to me. Because there's so much music out there, you know what I mean? And I don't know what you believe in or whatever you believe in, but somewhere in some Bible somewhere, it says, make a joyful noise.
1: Joyful noise.
0: You know what I mean? And if you make a joyful noise, and that's the key right there. Yeah. So it touches my spirit. So yeah, music is the answer, man. It's just the answer.
2: Wow. Yeah, music is there's a it song. Is the isn't there a song named Music is the Answer? Yes, there is.
1: Sure is. Well, Patti
2: yes,
1: the Bell
2: there is.
1: Said
2: that's me.
1: Right? Music
2: absolutely.
1: Is my life. Mm-hmm. Absolutely. I got to keep on dancing.
0: That's it.
2: That's what makes this world go around. Yeah. I mean, yeah, you know, money is the end game most time in this world and everything else. But
0: it's the beat of your heart.
2: Music, yeah. Absolutely. Music in your heart. Absolutely. Thank you, my brother. You nailed it when you said that.
0: The rhythm in your heart.
2: That's absolutely,
1: it.
2: My brother.
1: That is it.
2: All right. We're going to get into hour number two of this super interview, this special interview. This is 88.7 FM WRC Soulful Saturdays. 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Joe Davis, my guy. I appreciate him coming up here once again. Like I said, we're going to get into the technology end of the interview a little later on. I'll say a little after 11 o'clock hour. In the meantime, between time, we'll go back to some tunes. 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

0: WRSU Soulful Sides. I'm your host, resident DJ Barry B. That is Danny, featuring super producer Joe Flame. Come with it, people. Come with it. Got him back in live in studio. It's been, how can I say this? Now I'm giddy. Ain't no other way to put it, man. When you have people you're comfortable with, when anything you do in life, it makes a difference. Your surroundings. That's what I told my son. Surround yourself with people you're comfortable with, but yet people who truly know about you and what you expect, you know. But you've got to learn these things in life. These lessons we learn in life with people we surround ourselves with, and in the music industry especially. Yeah, go ahead and surround yourself with the wrong people and see what happens, man. Tell them, Joe.
1: Well, you will learn the lesson. You will learn.
0: Tell them. All right, now this is the portion of the show I look forward to the whole show, but this one in particular, I just it's a hot topic right now, and it's the music industry. It's technology. You know what's going on. We all know that AI is here and it's here to stay. It's something that's in the music industry that's basically turned it upside down, literally. Everyone has an opinion about it, and I couldn't have two better people up here right now to actually discuss that, at least that particular part, because there's a lot more music we can talk about here, but we'll talk about that in particular. Since I got Mr. Joe Flame up here, while you're in the studio, what's your preference on what you like to use? I mean, first and foremost, you embrace modern technology. I already know that.
1: Right.
0: Coming from you a little bit, I've already talked to you about you embrace it or else you're going to get run over by it.
1: Right.
0: It's just that simple,
1: right.
0: Plain and simple. And this day and age, a lot of people are screaming and kicking and screaming. The older cats, we're setting our ways about things that we do and all. But guess what?
1: Mm-hmm.
0: You got to make adjustments.
1: Right.
0: You truly, truly do. And Joe, what you feel about that as far as the technology and embracing the technology and things that are going on now?
1: Let me tell you a quick story. One day I was outside the B4L club down in Newark, and he had a bunch of DJs outside the front. And everybody was DJing. I was supposed to be, I'm not a DJ. Let me say that first of all. I tried it. I failed at it. I suck at it. I'm not a DJ. But this night I was one of the DJ crew. And I used Virtual DJ, was one of my programs.
0: Which is what I used to this very day.
1: I have my laptop out, and I'm doing, they kick my back, and it's horrible. What are you doing? You daddy, cheating. So after the set, we were all standing outside in front of the club, and they were going back and forth, blah, blah, blah. I said, let me ask you all a question. I said, look down the street, what do you see? So I said, see a bunch of cars. I said, look up the street, what do you see? See a bunch of cars. I said, you know what you don't see? Horses. We have evolved. We are going to get better. We are going to change. And if you don't embrace this change, you'll get run over by them same cars that you're pointing at.
0: Outstanding point made, brother.
1: Truth.
0: Horse and buggy. Absolutely. Right. Outstanding point made,
1: right.
0: Brother.
1: That's the truth.
0: Wow.
1: You know, technology is here to stay. And I find when people complain about the technology that's coming, say, but if you understand, it's not as easy as you think it is, because it makes you have to evolve to a different thought process. Because now, I mean, I've been producing music for, like you said, for years. You know, I mean, Cubase is my main DAW that I use. I play bass guitar, I play drums, I play some keyboards. I've been in labs and I've tried to evolve it to the next level, even in my own right. And now something has come along that says, hey man, let me show you how to do this. And you gotta learn it. It don't wake up in the morning, I can do. You gotta learn the program. You have to learn how to program.
0: That's what people think.
1: Right.
0: And people think it's just like that. Even, DJs using the sync button. No, trust me when I tell you. Try using the sync button and then just slide in the crossfader and see what you get.
1: And you have to learn.
0: No, there's things.
1: And the more you practice it, the better you get at it. And when people look at the technology, and I understand you're afraid. It's fear. People, I work on computers and I do computer stuff. And one of the things I tell people about computers, computer is not smarter than you. It's just faster than you. You know what I mean? And it can't turn itself on and turn itself off. And it doesn't move until you tell it what to do. You know what I mean? So AI, you have trained AI over the years to do what it's doing.
0: Absolutely.
1: And you're afraid of something that you've trained. That's like being afraid of your kid. You've taught your kid how to talk to you. And now, hey, don't talk to me that way.
0: Absolutely.
1: It's your kid. You've taught him. You know what I mean? So the AI that you complain about, it's here to stay. And the thing I find with, especially with a lot of artists, what they find confusing is that the AI doesn't breathe. And that's what changes the game.
0: Right.
1: Like, human beings have to breathe. So an AI can hold a note for 24 bars
0: right.
1: without breathing. You know what I mean? Now, only there are some people who can do that, who can hold it. I haven't met one yet.
0: Dude,
1: but
0: you're not out singing AI.
1: Right.
0: You're just not. I made that point today.
1: Right.
2: Yeah.
1: And it's
0: at Lincoln Park.
1: Right. And it's and at the end of the day, it's music. It's music like any other thing, music like anything else you hear. And some people are so pigeonholed that they don't want to change. And you're going to have to change because it's coming. It's a train coming on the track. Don't get out the way, you're gonna get hit.
2: It's not coming, it's here.
1: Right. It's here.
0: Well, we've been using it for a while. And
1: sure
0: people understand this. When you started using GPS back when, what do you think that was?
1: Hello. Exactly.
0: What do you think that was? The first talking radar detector.
1: Exactly.
0: What do you think that was?
1: Exactly.
2: You think Alexa was.
0: Oh, yeah, exactly. Absolutely.
2: Think Siri is.
0: Only when it's convenient for you. Yeah.
1: You're streaming. You stream stuff. Now today, your microphone on your phone is always on.
0: Absolutely.
1: Anytime you look for something else pops up.
0: You can disable it, but it's going to cut off other things on your phone.
1: Right.
0: That is why.
1: I wish I had a hamburger. Next to your phone, ads
0: pops up.
1: Exactly.
0: It's listening to you right now.
1: So
0: absolutely.
1: You're training it how to listen to you. And when it comes to this AI process in music, there are people, you know, that write songs. I've been in a studio with people who write songs like that. That Danny. People sit in the studio and can write songs in five seconds. I cannot do that. I'm not something that takes Danny 15 minutes will take me all day. I can get it done, but it will take me longer. All of a sudden now we can write songs at a heartbeat.
0: Mm-hmm.
1: People complain about it. You want to write a pissed off letter to somebody? Get ChatGPT to write the letter for you. Oh, you have people scared of you.
0: Absolutely.
1: You know, we always say, I'm gonna get my lawyer. Now you got a lawyer at your disposal.
2: That's right.
1: You can have write a threatening letter in a heartbeat. And people are not embracing the technology. They're running from it. It's like, don't run from it. Pay attention to what's going on. You know, the DJs and the producers that are out there, you know, I remember there was a time when no one wanted to use nothing but Pro Tools. I don't want to use nothing but Pro. You're horrible. Or better yet, if you're not on a Mac, you're terrible.
0: Yeah.
1: Like, what?
0: Yeah, get that in the DJ industry.
1: You know what I'm saying? Right. Now, there are so many different technology. My son uses, don't ask me how he learned it, but Fruity Loops was the...
0: There it is. I was going... I was itching to jump in and mention Fruity Loops. Because that's the only one I know about.
1: Right. Fruity Loops was one of my first dogs that I started to use. And when my son was born, he used to be in his little bouncer, and I'd be in there making beats on Fruity Loops. Today, my son produces. Nezo is his name. He's on SoundCloud. Check him out. But he uses Fruity Loops, and he's a whiz at it. I mean, I look at some of the stuff that he does. It's like, man, I'm confused at the way he has dug deep into that door and found his way in.
0: Mm.
1: So he's embracing the technology that's here today. And there's a lot of new doors and new technology plugins. And guys have been using plugins in studios for years and complain about, I don't want to use AI. You're already doing it.
0: Yep.
1: You're plugging. Yeah. What do you think your plugin does?
0: Yeah. Absolutely. Amen, you know, brother.
1: I mean? Yeah. But some people want to feel like, well, I it's not music unless I go down out the driveway and chop down the tree and make my own drumsticks. Really? Seriously? That's where we're at? We're there now? Okay, so, you know, when the synthesizer first came out, everybody complained about it was going to take away the piano.
2: Yeah.
1: When drum machines first came out, everybody's going to take away the drums. Let me tell you what I know about, what I learned about AI. If you get a producer that can, or some guy, let's not even call him a producer yet, some person that knows nothing about music but just loves the sound, sits down in front of an AI program, Suno, and creates from humming, and makes a song from humming, creates something that's really beautiful. Now, here's the thing. I cannot play this. So what am I going to do? I need to hire musicians to go on tour to play this song. Now, your argument is, I don't want to do technology. But listen, this guy is going to pay you. Let's pick a figure. You're going on tour for a whole year. We're going to pay you $3,000 a month to go on tour for a year. You're going to say no because it's an AI song? Are you crazy? I'm not doing that because it's AI. Get paid, brother. It's hiring musicians. Musicians are going to get work from this. Yeah. You're going to be able to get work because these guys who can't, who you're complaining, well, they can't do the music, they're doing it.
0: Right.
1: Their albums are coming out. The music is coming out. This woman got signed to a multi-record deal through AI. $3 million record deal through AI, who created an AI persona that is now the number one, it was the number one song on the R&B chart.
0: You had songs of the year.
1: Right, yeah. Right, yeah. Right.
0: That were AI. Yeah. So, a lot of people don't know that until you
1: right.
0: break the news to them.
1: And when you hear what's amazing about the AI program is you don't realize when you listen to it, now that you start to hear it more and more, how long it's actually been around.
2: Right.
0: Yeah.
1: How long has actually been around? Because see, now they'll complain, well, it's really cheating. But if I sit in a room with five other songwriters and we all write a song, is that not helping me write the song? What's the difference? You know what I mean? Is that not help? There's been a program called Master Writer where you put in a phrase and it'll spit out another phrase that'll match that phrase.
0: Wow.
1: Is that not AI?
0: Wow.
1: So it's just amazing how people are afraid of the one thing that they've been doing for years, and they've trained it how to do it. You know what I mean? So I love it.
0: Of course, I love it. What I recommend for people to do also too, it's AI. It's the way you talk to it.
1: Right. Right.
0: To get the results that you're actually
1: right.
0: looking for.
1: Right. Exactly.
0: You can take literally on YouTube a 10-minute course.
1: Yep.
0: On how to talk to AI. It's
1: right.
0: all in the prompt.
1: Right.
0: And how you do
1: right.
0: it. It's helped me tremendously with yep. t-shirts.
1: And prompts are not easy.
0: Yeah. They're not.
1: They're not easy to do, especially if you want a specific thing. When it comes to the music and building videos, you know, it's let's break it down for a second.
0: Break it down, brother.
1: Let it be
0: That's
1: broke.
0: What we're here for. Let it be broke, right?
1: I
0: right?
1: want to get in the studio and I want to write a song, right? Now, I want four-piece brass. I want bass, drums, guitar, and all these instruments in it. Now, I want to get a top bass player to come in and play. He's charging $3,000 per session to come in and play for 3 hours, okay? And I booked this. Now, we ain't got to the studio time yet.
0: Mm.
1: I'm booking these musicians to come in, trying to coordinate their time to get them in the studio at all the time. The studio is costing me $250 an hour. And that's not even including the engineer. That's just for the room. The engineer is another $250. So $500 is costing me for an hour. I got these musicians. Now, they're great musicians. I sent them the song. They got to learn the song. One of these guys come in and say, yeah, I'm ready. But the drummer's not ready.
2: Mm.
1: So now I got to wait. The drummer's not ready. So I booked the session. He was supposed to come. He's not here.
2: Mm.
1: So now we got to wait. Now we're 2 hours in the studio. Mm-hmm. This is costing me an ass load of money. And the worst part about all this, when it's said and done, it's not even a hit record. It's not even
2: yeah.
1: a hit.
2: You can't get none of that money
1: right.
2: back.
1: Nobody can tell you what a hit is until it becomes one.
2: Until it becomes a
1: you
2: hit.
1: You like it, but yeah. it's not a hit. Who knew?
2: Yeah.
1: So all the money that you spent, now you go to the AI program and say, here, this is what I want. Spit out the song. Mm-hmm. The song just may save me $15,000-$20,000, and it's a great song. It's still, it may not be a hit even then, but look what I'm doing. I'm getting projects finished.
0: Yeah.
1: I'm getting projects done. You know what I mean? You can't argue with that. You just can't argue with it. And I get what people's, the fear that people have of it, but wake up. It's coming.
0: Well, fear is something that's now they're using literally as a weapon against you.
1: Oh, yeah. Oh, yeah.
0: As, you know, our governing body.
1: Oh, yeah.
0: You know, that's the bottom line. You can't. You look no further than there.
1: Oh, yeah.
0: They're using that as a tool
1: yep.
0: against you. And, yep. you know, in the music industry.
2: The cheese dude on trial. I mean, you know, the person in charge. It's all about the fear.
0: Yeah.
2: And
1: right.
2: the problem is, if we start fearing each other a little bit more than what we're doing, is really going to be a problem. Like, it's already a problem.
0: It is a problem.
2: But, like, you know, the other thing, today I heard that there were some bots, right? Because that's what they want. By 2040, they want the world to be 75% bot, 25%.
0: And cashless.
2: Right, and cashless. But the bots turned on somebody today and went and did something. So it was like if they programmed these, I forget what it was in some type of, but it was in a lab, and they programmed these bots, and the bots weren't listening to the person that programmed the bot and went out.
0: Like a movie,
2: and the bot
0: man.
2: Started, yeah.
0: Yeah.
2: Bot started like,
0: you know, iRobot.
2: Yeah, it's crazy. So they actually compared it to when back in the day when the cop, who was it? The cop, it was he went rogue. What was the movie?
0: What, RoboCop?
2: RoboCop.
0: Yeah.
2: The bot went rogue.
3: Okay.
2: And they compared it to that. And but of course, you see they're starting the nonsense now.
0: Yeah.
2: Let me get the fear and the fear mongers, you know what I'm saying?
3: Definitely the fear of what we can have with them. And we've been scaring each other. We've been scaring each other for years on
2: that. Yeah, yeah.
3: You know what I mean? But it's crazy. At the end of the day, it's still coming.
2: It's still here.
3: It's still coming. It's still here. And no matter what you do, it's going to evolve and get better.
2: My bot is the Jetsons. And they had fun. So.
3: You know what year that was supposed to be?
0: Jane, stop this crazy thing.
3: That was
0: thing.
3: Supposed to be year 2000.
2: Right.
3: With the Jetsons.
2: And look, we had 2026.
3: Right, and we still ain't got
0: we ain't there yet. Nah. Hey, well, Michael J. Fox said the same thing. You know, right. I was back.
2: But we do have flying cars now.
3: Yeah, but my car ain't moving.
0: Right, you go ahead and trust me.
3: But I mean, the point is, you know, we talking about the, you know, the music industry and the producers and how, you know, definitely the technology has changed. And I know a lot of producers that will complain about how technology, I don't bother with it, but I remind them that you don't even carry CDs anymore.
2: Right.
3: You know what I mean? You show up at a gig with a laptop.
0: That's evolving.
3: You know what I mean? So you have evolved. You know what I mean? And a lot of the DJs don't, and if please don't beat me up about this, but as a producer, a lot of DJs don't buy music anymore. They stream.
0: No, they stream it. They share it. Absolutely.
3: They share it, right.
0: Absolutely.
3: And
0: not me.
3: Then they complain, you know, to the producer, why don't you pay your artist? Why don't you buy the record?
2: That part.
3: You know what I mean? That's simple, buy the record. It's like each mechanism moves forward in one other mechanism. Yeah. I can't pay the artist if you don't buy the record.
0: Absolutely.
3: You know what I mean?
2: And the streaming companies don't pay us.
3: Right. Period. If you call me on the phone, Joe, let me get the record. I'm like, dude, I can't. And one of the greatest things I heard one day was, and I won't say the guy's name that said it, but he was talking to another a DJ, talking to a producer. He said, yo, let me get a copy of your record, man. I'm going to play tonight. He said, when I can get in your club for free. He said, I got to pay to get in your spot.
2: Mm-hmm.
3: And you want my record for free.
2: Right. Mm.
3: He said, but it cost me $10, $15, $20 to get into your club.
2: Yeah.
3: Then I got to wait that you might play my song.
2: Right.
3: He said, doesn't work like that, man. We have to work together. You want to get my record for free, but I got to pay to get in.
2: Yeah.
0: But DJs are the same way. Trust me, when it comes to music. Now, when it comes to music and the music I get, it's due diligence. Yeah. That's part of the biggest part to me, the enjoyment of going out and going through things and finding things and purchasing. Because that's what I do. There's no record companies anymore sending me free stuff and every artist. No, not even producers and everything else. I get my joy out of supporting these artists and these producers.
3: Right.
0: That's how I get my joy. Going through music on Bandcamp, be it TrackSource, be it Beatport, any of them. That is the part that I enjoy the most.
3: Right, you have to support.
0: And very proud of just that simple fact. Meanwhile, you got people who will call you up and just want you to send them an entire drive full of music just to me was hot. I'm like, do you know how much work I put in, the hours that I'm up throughout the mornings and everything else? It works like that for DJs as well.
2: Crazy.
3: What's hot for you may not be hot for me.
0: Just get involved and we'll go back and forth together. But that's the thing that also kind of hurts the industry as well too, is sharing like you do and not going out and supporting the artist a little bit more. That's what you should do. I track here and there. That's cool and all. But believe me, man, part of the enjoyment of building your collection and then sharing it with the world on your platform is going out and finding it and what you like and what you think people might like. And not taking that shortcut. But there's so many rabbit holes here, man, that we can go down with things. Yes. Just like I was just telling Joe a few minutes ago, I have zero interest in making tracks. I'd rather play them once you're done with them. Right. That's my thing. And I will just give me the site on where I need to go, the link on where I need to go to purchase it, and I will do just that. Now, if you feel like sending it, not a worry. Yeah. I got you. I'm going to play it. I'm going to play it, but I'm not using this as leverage to get that.
2: And that's the thing. That's why, well, first of all.
0: You can come on closer to the mic.
2: Come on, baby. You know, we have, Barry's done my wedding. He's done my parties. He's done my 50th birthday party. He's done my wife's 60th surprise. I mean, just to say, when Joe and I, when we redid these tracks, right? And Joe is like, I don't even want to do it because when we give people this and that, I said, listen, I know exactly who to give that music to.
3: Yeah, she did say that. Yep.
2: I said, and it ain't going nowhere.
3: Yeah, she did say that.
2: I can bet my last breath on the fact that if I give Barry a track and I say, listen, bop, bop, bop, bop, that track is going, he'll break it for us.
3: Right.
2: But it ain't going nowhere.
3: Right.
2: And Barry has broke it for us.
3: Right.
2: And it ain't going nowhere.
0: Right. And by the way, that track was played last night on WBLS by me. Okay. Sir. Yeah. Very first song. Sir. Very first song. With Kevin Hedges and Louis Vega. That track was played last night by me. And you make my day because I just love it.
2: Oh my God.
0: I just love it.
3: It's a wonderful thing. You know, like I said, I have DJs that I trust and people that I trust to hear my music because they support me and I support them.
2: Right.
3: You know, you have to support each other. It always ceases to amaze me when I go to a function and there are 9 DJs and not one artist.
2: Right.
3: It's like there are 9 DJs up there playing. Right. You're all playing the same song.
2: Right.
3: Where's the artist? You can't get the artist. You're playing for 4 hours. You can't get the artist 5 minutes.
2: 5 minutes.
0: I want you even better, Joe. You will not sometimes, and this is very, very popular. You will not see on a track that comes out the artist's name at all.
3: Yeah.
0: And you will see just the DJ's name.
2: Yeah.
0: And that's something I've had a problem with. Anyone who knows me, that's something I've had a problem with for a very long time. That is why only thing I can do is control how I react to it, and which means go to my platform and let it be known when a track does come out. You know, find out if the artist's name is not attached to it and give them that credit, that voice.
2: Yeah, Joe, and I had a conversation about that too, and I'm like, Joe, the only thing that they see is Joe Flato. I said, no, we don't do that. That ain't what we do. But you know, you wrote it, so I'm like, Joe, put my name up there, bro.
3: That's right.
0: Even 4 letters, D-A-N-I.
2: D-A-N-I.
3: One N, one I. That's right.
2: Featuring Danny. That's fine.
3: Right. And don't get me wrong. I mean, I love DJs. I have my favorite DJs that I love. I love to hear them play. And I know sometimes you catch flack for this, but, you know, some guys miss the boat when it comes to helping the artists. You have to each one teach. We help each other.
2: Yeah.
3: You know what I mean? The DJs can't play what we don't produce.
0: Right. Yeah.
3: You know what I mean? So if we produce it, then you play it. Like, how about giving the producer the props?
2: Yeah.
3: How about giving the artist the props?
2: Yeah.
3: You know what I mean? Like, listen, thank you. A simple thank you. Thank you guys for creating this music that I'm playing.
2: Right.
3: You know what I mean? And there was a time when people would follow the artists around.
2: Mm-hmm.
3: You know, the artist playing over here, we showing up at our. Now it's just the opposite, where people follow the DJ and the artist can't get any work.
0: Yeah. This is back to what I just said.
3: Right. And it's like, we have to help each other. We got to help each other. I'm an advocate for the artists. I really am. I'm an advocate for seeing somebody on stage working on their craft, singing their heart out, trying to get it done, you know what I mean, and making it happen and moving the crowd. You know what I mean? The emotion of singing on stage, there's nothing like it. You know what I mean? There's nothing like that. You know what I mean? As an artist, you know what I mean? I've been on stage as an artist singing. You know what I mean? And, you know, the crowd, I remember I went to see Luther one day, and the PA system went out.
0: And he a cappella. He kill it when he don't need nothing. He don't need nothing.
2: He said to the crowd,
3: can y'all just keep it down a little bit because I want to finish
2: this
3: song. And man, you could hear a pin fall in that place, man. So, I mean.
2: You get mouse pee on cotton.
3: Right. That's an artist. I mean, that's something that's an artist can do. I mean, you know, so it's, I love the music industry where it's going. I just think that it needs to be a little bit more patient with it, with ourselves. You know, and the DJs need to remember that you can't play it if we don't make it.
2: That's it.
3: You know what I mean? And it's like, let us let us show you some love. You show us some love, man.
2: Okay.
3: And we can all get paid.
2: Come on.
0: Well, you got a lot of DJs who are producers, DJ, or try to be.
2: Right.
0: And now with modern technology, allowing them to cut in line.
2: Yeah.
0: It is what it is until it ain't. It's just as simple as that, man.
3: Right.
0: That's I'm not screaming because all of these people weren't around to carry vinyl like we were. Right. Yeah, that I just so happens that's when it, my time when I started. Yeah. So cut it out, y'all. Yeah. I mean, you can't blame and no, they blame these guys for cutting in line because they didn't carry vinyl. You didn't pay your dues. Yes, man. Stop it.
3: Stop it.
0: I'm not holding that against you.
3: Bootleg. My first, one of my biggest records that we did got bootlegged. Can You See the Light? Was bootlegged out of New York City. And that was one of my biggest records. Me and Mark Rebus and Master Rob, we did that song. That song was started in my basement. You know what I mean? And we ended up going over to New York, to Unique Studios with Michelle Weeks, Dawn Tolman, the whole crew, and we did that song, and Sandy Rivera remixed that song, and that's the song that you hear now on the, everybody's playing. We had to end up, that song got bootlegged, and sold like maybe 10,000-15,000 copies just in New York alone. We ended up having to go to court for that song to prove that we owned that song. And it's on the Body and Soul soundtrack, Soul Volume 1, and you look it up, you'll see our name. We had to fight for that in court because somebody ripped us off for that song. You know what I mean? And that was the industry, and still is the industry today, on how, you know, if you give somebody a copy of your song, the judge asked, he only wanted to know one thing: how did they get a copy?
2: Yeah.
3: He didn't care about the copyright.
0: Say I gave it to him.
3: He didn't care about the copyright. He wanted to know, how did that guy get a copy of your song?
2: Right.
3: And we were able to prove that. When he proved that, he said, that's it, pay him. That was the end of the story. Pay him. That's all he wanted to know. So when you start,
0: I love it.
3: Handing
0: I love
3: out
0: it.
3: Music to people, you got to be mindful of why you hand out. Keep a paper trail.
2: Yeah.
3: Of where your song goes. Don't just hand it to somebody. Make them sign for it. But email it to them. Make sure they get a copy of the email. This way you get to cover yourself.
0: Right.
3: BMI, ASCAC, having your publishing company together. I tell artists when they come to the studio, my job is to make you sound good, but also to educate you on how the business works.
2: Yeah.
3: You know what I mean? Because it's called the music business.
2: Business.
3: Right. Not your music friendship.
2: Right.
3: It's business.
0: Amen.
3: You know what I mean? So you have to have your paperwork in place, because no song is complete until the paperwork is done.
2: Yeah.
3: You know what I mean? You still have to have your copyrights, your publishing company, your writers, get your writer's credit, have all that in place. And once you got all, then you can hand it out to somebody. Then you kind of want him to steal it. Please steal it.
0: Danny,
3: steal
0: listen it. To him. He's had this on his chest. He needed a platform to talk about
3: Danny,
0: this.
3: Danny knows
0: he needed a platform. Now, understand this, Joe. I need you. I am setting up another round table. I will need you. No, seriously. All jokes aside, seriously. I'm going to need you, because I'll have you, Kevin Hedge, and a few others.
3: Sure.
0: You know, to talk immediately about some things like this.
2: Because, you know, like, what people don't understand is, and especially, like, you know, we've had a couple of cups of coffee in this business.
0: Right.
2: You understand what I'm saying? We've been around for a few sunrises and sunsets, you know, and you can't speak of the pain of getting bit unless you've been bit. You know, and having people, you know, like, because we thought we could trust them, or because, you know, they were in the crew, we were all, you know, one until we weren't. You know, and those are the ones that get you the most. You know, it's just like you know, like family screw you harder than anybody else because they think they can. You know, those are the ones that never use grease because.
0: Ouch.
2: That part.
0: Yeah.
3: So I mean, it's, at the end of the day, it's hard to trust. Is the one thing you want to know in this business. It's hard to trust people. So cover yourself. Cover your butt.
0: Well, in general, the world is like that. Life is like that.
3: Right.
0: Like I said, a lot of these things we cannot control. What happens? We can only control how we react to it. And once again, this takes us here. You know, relating to what we're talking about is technology. And relationships, in the studio or anything else.
2: Anywhere else.
0: Right, people don't realize, this is 88.7 FM, WRC Soulful Saturdays, the Sign Down the House Groove. I'm your host, Resident DJ Battery. We are talking with Super Producer, my man Joe Flame, and the artist slash author, Danny. And this is what I mean about an education. Having someone up here who knows, who lives this life, who not bought that life, about that life.
2: That's right.
0: You know
2: what
0: I mean? And it makes a world of difference when you can hear it from people who live it.
2: Yeah.
0: And this is you have no idea, Joe, how giddy I am with this, man. Oh my gosh, this is, I love talking the talk with my fellas, with my guys. Jason Summers, another DJ who's in the music industry, who had a record label, who had his battle with NSYNC, the group, because the name of their, they had that name before, the NSYNC singing group. And that, that was about, believe me, man, I've been blessed to be around in this music industry, the people you meet, and it brings people together of all walks of life. Real quick, I need that story on how you two met.
2: Oh, okay. That's a good one. We were...
3: It was a bright, sunny day.
2: It was a bright, sunny day. We were in the wonderful town of East Orange, Jersey. And we were going into the ghetto ghetto Dunkin' Donuts.
3: Oh my God. Thank
2: you. Oh my God.
0: A hood Dunkin' Donuts.
2: Yeah, it was a hood one. It was a hood one. No, remember back then.
0: It's the Unkin' Donuts.
2: they hadn't renovated it yet.
0: There was no D on it.
2: There was no D on it.
3: Unkin' Donuts.
2: The U was twisted to the left.
0: And blinking.
2: But you know, we were I think Joe and a couple of other guys, and they were going to get their morning fix of coffee.
3: I was on my way to work.
2: I was going to work.
0: On them fries.
2: That was before the drive-thrus got really, really big, where everything was a drive-thru. Like, you really had to get out your car and go inside.
3: Right.
2: So
3: right,
2: we were both going there, and the lines were like out the door almost. It was a little tiny. Mm-hmm. And we went in, and I was humming something.
3: Yeah.
2: I was humming something. And I, at the time, my girls were modeling. Mm-hmm. But Joe's like, hey, you know, you sing? Mm-hmm. And I'm like, nah, not really. Yeah, a little bit. But, you know, my girls, they model, right? And he's like, nah, you sing. And I'm like, okay, well, yeah.
0: He told you.
2: So, yeah, he's like, no, you sing. You sound pretty good. You ever thought about singing? And I'm like, well, yeah. So he's like, you should come to the studio. Mm-hmm. And I'm like, okay, you know how girls and guys are. Like, he's trying to flirt with me. Like, can't he see who I am?
0: Who gonna tell him? I'm just getting my coffee, trying to get
3: trying
0: to work.
3: To work, girl.
0: Yeah, please, child, please. Be on your way.
2: Yeah, but it's crazy because he's like. You know, you should come to the studio, and you know, I was like, all right, give me your number, whatever, right? I followed up.
0: Folks, that laughter you hear in the background is Joe's wife, by the way. Yeah, she's in
2: that's
0: a cut.
2: That's my sister she's from in, another
0: she's
2: sister.
0: In the cut, hey, baby. Hey, wifey. She's in the cut. Yeah, she's back here just laughing, you know, because this is what I'm talking about. This is what Soulful Saturdays is about. We about family,
2: it
0: you
2: know? It was so cute, though, because I followed up, and I don't think he thought I was going to follow up.
1: No, I did.
2: You know, and I followed up, and I'm like, so, you know, when can I come up? And, you know, I went, and it was like, wow. Like, right. I'm in the studio, and he was playing some tracks, and with some people, you know, it was artists that were already there, and they were doing their thing, and so on and so forth. But I was locked in. Mm-hmm. And I think we had, it was two or three other guys that worked with you. It was Rock.
1: Oh, yeah,
2: it was Rock and a couple of other guys that used He's to rent their studio time. They had their little mini studios. Mm-hmm. You know, in the same, you know,
1: yeah, we were on Harrison. We were on Harrison Street.
2: Harrison Street.
1: 141 Harrison.
2: Yeah, and you know, so I went in and I was just Earl. I was just and I was checking out everything and at that particular time.
0: Had you had any experience at all?
2: Well, yeah, I had, but I hadn't pursued it. Mm-hmm. You know, I pursued those things that took you outside of yourself a little bit further. Studio. Yes.
0: I got you, sis.
2: Yeah, so I had some experience.
0: Long time ago.
2: Yeah. So, but, you know... It was like, yo, okay, can I come back tomorrow? You know, like, what are you? And he's like, all right, this is what I want you to do. He gave me a track.
0: Just like he said, he's sending you home with homework from the beginning.
2: He said, let me see what you really working with. Because you talking about it, but will you be about it?
1: Right.
2: And I came back the next day, and I forget the first song. But I came back, and... I didn't have it actually formatted because I wasn't there quite yet, and that's what I needed him for.
1: Right.
2: But he was like, oh, wow, you wrote this? And I'm like, yeah.
1: Yeah.
2: Yeah.
0: And just like you said, Joe, she went home. She wrote something.
1: Because one of the things she said was, not only am I saying, but I'm a songwriter.
2: Yeah.
1: And that was the key, too, to be able to write songs.
2: I've always written.
1: And I can write songs, but it takes me longer, and she can do it well. Okay, well, here, let's see what you got.
2: Yeah.
1: And I tell people when they come to the studio, doesn't matter what you bring. Bring what you got. Mm-hmm. My job as the producer is to make sense of what you bring.
2: Yes.
1: We don't throw nothing out anyway. No. Because if it don't fit in the first verse, it might fit in the second.
2: Yeah.
0: Okay.
2: Right.
0: Okay.
2: I came back the next day, I was ready. He's like, go in the booth.
1: There you go.
2: And we worked out vocals, and you know, at that time was enough people around us that we could get some good harmonies going, and you know, and then we had Don Corey Washington was rolling around at the time, and then we had Asia, and we had a bunch of different people that had, you know, like I liked it, and it was things that I needed to get out on paper, and music was the avenue. And when I was finished, we had some dope stuff, and I went on the road. Like I said, I took my show on the road. I wasn't going to just talk about it.
0: Oh, I had a CD book full of stuff.
2: Okay.
0: Matter of fact, I'm gonna do some digging this weekend. We got to transfer some stuff, man.
2: Yeah, because you know, from when I was younger, I've always done poetry. I've always written. You know, that's why writing a book and, you know, doing these movie script and all that stuff is like, you know, it's just like opening up the file cabinet because it's something that I've done for a long time. And, you know, it just, when we fell in. And it was like, yo, we locked in. And we ain't looked back since.
1: Right.
2: So.
1: I mean that's
0: wow.
1: The studio is just I love being in the studio. I mean, I like performing on stage. You know what I mean? I love being in the bands too, but I think I won't say 50-50 because I really love being in the studio. I really like being in the studio and watching a project come together. Mixing it and mastering it and pulling out parts that don't. And I always tell artists, when you go home and go to sleep, that's when I just start working.
0: Yeah.

0: traded for the world, but it's still a lot, of, a work. Lot of work. The learning, the learning process, to have to learn the new stuff that comes out all the time. Because if you don't stay on top of it, you get left behind.
1: Yeah.
0: You will get left behind.
1: It's great that you make that point, Joe, because people think you just something simple as AI, you press a button or do something simple and it's done. And it does it for you.
0: Nope.
1: I've been preaching, I've been screaming that for a lot with DJs, with a few things, and that's not the case.
0: Right.
1: That's not the case. It's all about how you talk to it as well as you've already talked to it.
0: Right, right. And now, like I said, now the stuff that is coming out and the stuff that's being produced and the vocals that are coming, I mean, it's like, it's so nice. What I love about it is I don't have to wait. That changes the game for me. I don't have to wait.
2: Mm-hmm.
0: I can wake up at 2:00 in the morning and have an idea in my head and have a finished song before the coffee is done.
1: Yes, sir.
0: You know what I mean? The coffee ain't even finished yet and the song is done. I mean, it's still, you still have to do the paperwork on it and the maintenance on it. It's just not a matter of printing out a song, because I have to strip it down, got to pull it apart. You got to add the human part of it. Because I play bass. You know, as great as AI is, it hasn't fixed the bass part yet.
1: Right.
0: It still ain't figured that part out yet. So a lot of stuff I get with AI, I have to play bass over it again. Then if I want to add vocals to it, I get back in the studio. I get artists coming and I add stuff to it. So it's still not going to be complete.
1: It's assisting you.
0: Right. It's assisting.
1: That's what it is. That's what we're trying to explain to people.
0: Right.
1: It is assisting you.
0: Right.
1: It's not granted, it may not be a person on this particular track that's done. It's assisting you.
0: Right.
1: There was a person behind creating this entire track.
0: Yeah. Sure.
1: That is what they're trying to explain to a lot of
2: people. Put some time and some effort into that.
0: Right. To ask them what spell check is.
2: Yeah, hello.
1: Absolutely. Yeah.
0: It's an assistant.
1: Absolutely.
0: You know what I mean?
1: Yeah. Absolutely.
0: There's a bunch of words I still can't spell.
1: A vocal dictionary.
0: I get close.
2: The crazy part is when we completed the EP we just finished, I had to say, Joe, go back in. Look, this is going. He's like, oh, wow, I missed that. I'm like, yeah, we got it.
0: Right.
2: You know, because it doesn't hear.
0: Right.
2: Your
0: right.
2: cadence. It doesn't hear.
0: Right.
2: You know how it's actually. It doesn't hear that it's a comma there, and it doesn't. It's not a run-on.
0: Right.
2: Sentence.
0: And AI doesn't hear.
1: Right.
0: Certain,
1: right. There are a lot. You've got to correct AI
0: it
1: a lot.
0: Has to be correct. Oh, yeah. You can't like. It'll hear things like the word saw.
2: Mm-hmm.
0: It'll hear it. If you type it in, it'll hear it a certain way. You have to go in and you know, we just say phonetically, say it how you want it to say. Certain words, so. Mm-hmm. Periods and punctuations make a big difference when it comes to AI. How do I get this AI to stop singing this note and cut it off here? Or to get that riff in, you have to know how to put the punctuations in the commas.
1: That's talking to it.
0: Right. You have to know, and that's a language.
1: Yep.
0: You're learning a new language. You know what I mean? It's not as easy as people think. You know what I mean? I've been doing it now for like probably the last year and a half, and I'm still not learning. I'm still haven't gotten it all together. I'm having a lot of fun though. Oh my God!
1: People don't understand, man. It's more. Give it a chance, people. Yeah. Not. And I'm not talking about just music, but I don't care what question or what situation you got. You still have control because you have the prompt power to tell it what you want, what you want change.
0: Right.
1: Because sometimes when you change something in it changes something else. No, no. I want you to keep it that way.
0: Right.
1: You know, keep those particular images, those things
2: there,
1: the same.
2: But change this right here.
0: And how do you do that? How do you keep it exactly the same way, but change just a word? I just need a word change.
2: Yeah. And then you got to fight with it. Y'all got to wrestle now.
1: Oh, yeah. It's like a person.
2: Square off, dude.
0: Yeah.
2: Wait, I said do it like this.
0: No, I'm not.
1: This
0: I'm
1: is what we do, man.
0: I'm changing it.
2: I said what I said.
0: Right. So yeah, it's work. It's work that you have to learn. It's a language, a new language. Just like programming, just like learning computers and programming.
2: Like
0: you have to learn.
2: It's only as smart as the person that programmed.
0: You know what I mean? Exactly.
1: It is. It is. Well, that old clock on the wall says it all. It's about that time. I know. That's crazy.
0: I know.
1: This is what I'm saying. But understand this. Trust me. No. This is just we're just scratching the surface.
2: Yes.
1: With part three coming up. And and from part three, I'll have the room from 8:00 p.m. until, you know, midnight or after, you know, what I'm going to put together. So, you know, wow. This has been

0: phenomenal, guys. This is something that needs to be done more. I know up here, but people just in general, I hope those who listen, you know, take heed and you got something out of this, you know, one way or the other, whether you agree or not. But that's what it's about. It's a platform. It's an open forum. And it's what we talked about. It came from the heart. Right. It truly came from the soul. Let me say that.
1: Love here,
0: the soul.
1: Right.
0: Soul. That's where it came from.
1: It's Soulful Saturdays. It's soulful. You know, Barry is the one who gave me the name Spirit. And, you know, and I don't take lightly to that. You know, every time we talk, it's like, how's my spirit?
0: It's sincere.
1: And it's sincere. Yeah. You know, Papa Joe, I don't call nobody. Hey, listen, I have no problem with it. It's in my book. I had daddy issues. I don't call people Papa. I don't call people daddy unless it's God. That's Abba. But this is my Papa Joe. And and he knows that is from my heart, you know. And it's like when you have a people in your life that it goes beyond just the business. It's a spiritual thing.
0: Is that a word again?
1: You keep that thing very close to your heart.
0: And I truly, truly appreciate it.
1: I love
0: it, man.
1: You, brother. I love you.
0: That old clock on the wall says it all. I regret, got to jet, got to bounce, because I ain't got another ounce of time to do what I do for you each and every Saturday night, sometimes Sunday morning. You've been listening to the spirits of Joe Flame, a.k.a. Joe Davis,
2: Thank you. Super producer. Thank you.
0: Number one fireman. Putting them out. And my sis, my big sis.
2: I give shout outs to my people.
0: Yes, you can. Shout
2: all
0: them out.
2: D-Sharp Records, all the shout out people I'm shouting out. My friend Noel, who's listening from Hawaii, who tuned in tonight.
0: Aloha.
2: Oh, yeah. Aloha.
1: Aloha.
2: 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Thanks for listening. Thanks for tuning in.
0: And remember, we see you. We appreciate you, and most of all, we love you. I'm Barry B, your host and resident DJ. 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
1: Trauma is not your fault.
0: That's
1: but
0: right.
1: Your healing is your responsibility.
0: Part three of this interview is coming back. Trust me when I tell you, it's coming back bigger and better than part one and two. This is what we do up here at 88.7. Hey, have a great Sunday. Enjoy your week. We'll see you next week. Same beat time, same beat channel. Actually, we won't. I got my grandkids next weekend. I got to go do the family thing. So I'll be back the following week. I'll keep it posted, but there will be mixes posted on the page. So you can do what you do, and that's listen. Appreciate you. 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Same beat time, same beat channel. 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

0: it's Olivia Munn with my shelter pets, Frankie and Chance. 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

That's such a toxic bar. 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I'm always into the toxic relationships. 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

just yesterday that now I've joined the cavalry and my head's been shaved and I cry like your baby but I'm trying not to break.

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We tough it out. Feel exhausted? We push on. Feeling down? We pull ourselves up by the bootstraps. 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When stress gets to us and we need to talk to someone about what we're really going through. 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

0: Good morning and welcome to Southern Country. I'm Dan, here to keep you company with some great country music for the next 3 hours, so let's get started. Up first, I've got Eddie Arnold with I've Been Thinking. Wait a minute. I haven't even got the screen up. How did I do that? All right, let's go.
1: I've been thinking of the way that you wiggle when you walk.

0: That was, who was that? That was Johnny Bond with Sick, Sober, and Sorry. Before that, Pee Wee King with Tennessee Waltz. Before that, Ernest Tubb with Don't Stay Too Long. Before that, Pine Toppers with Mockingbird Hill. And we started that set with Eddie Arnold, I've Been Thinking. I've Been Thinking, I didn't put a song in. How did I do that? All right, we're off to a fast start here this morning. All right. Up next, I've got Jim Reeves with Is This Me? Apparently it is. Come on, Jim Reeves. Help me out here.
1: Is this me?

That was Jack Green with Love Takes Care of Me. Before that, Leon Ashley with Anna, I'm Taking You Home. Before that, Bonnie Guitar with Take the Sun. Before that, the Wilburn Brothers with Roll Muddy River. Before that, Flattened Scruggs with The Ballad of Jed Clampett. And we started that set with Jim Reeves, Is This Me? We are at 6:30 and 14 seconds, so let's do some weather here. Today's going to be sunny with a high of 86. Tonight, partly cloudy with a low of 64. Monday, sunny in the morning, then becoming mostly cloudy with a 50% chance of showers and thunderstorms after 2 p.m. With a high of 87. Monday night, mostly cloudy with a 40% chance of showers and thunderstorms, mainly after 2 a.m. and a low of 66. Tuesday, 90% chance of showers with thunderstorms also possible after 11 a.m. and a high of 81. Tuesday night, what do we got Tuesday night? I didn't write it down. Somehow I went right from Tuesday to Wednesday. Tuesday night, we got a 80% chance of showers and possibly a thunderstorm before 2 a.m. And a low, where's my low? Low of 65. Wednesday, got a 70% chance of showers and possibly a thunderstorm with a high of 80. Wednesday night, got a 60% chance of showers and possibly a thunderstorm before 8 p.m. Otherwise, mostly cloudy with a low of 64. Thursday, we've got mostly sunny skies with a 30% chance of showers and thunderstorms in the afternoon and a high of 80. Thursday night, partly cloudy with a 30% chance of showers and thunderstorms. Otherwise, partly cloudy with a low of 64. Friday, mostly sunny with a high of 83. Friday night, partly cloudy with a low of 66. And Saturday, mostly sunny with a 30% chance of showers and a high of 84. All right, let's get back to the music. Up next, by the way, as far as the temperature, I did notice it was 64 degrees in my car on the way in here. So, all right, up next, I've got Loretta Lynn with Your Squaw Is on the Warpath. Come on, Squaw. Get on that warpath.

That was Lynn Anderson with Promises, Promises. Before that, Arlene Harden with He's a Good Old Boy. O-L-E, that is. Before that, Bobby Bear with Find Out What's Happening. And we started that set with Loretta Lynn, Your Score Is on the Warpath. Up next, I've got Marty Robbins with Love Is in the Air. Come on, Marty Robbins. I keep doing that today. Here we go.

That was Del Reeves with Bells of Southern Belle. Before that, Dave Dudley with Truck Driving Son of a Gun. Before that, Jimmy Dean with The First Thing Every Morning. And we started that set with Marty Robbins, Love is in the Air. Up next, I've got Hank Williams with Crazy Heart.

0: That's the Sons of the Pioneers with Cigarettes, Whiskey, and Wild Women. Before that, Bob Wills with Sugar Moon, and I don't remember what we started this off with, and I inadvertently erased it trying to clear my playlist. Let's see. Oh, never mind. I'll tell you later. Meanwhile, we're at the top of the hour. We are 1 minute away from the top of the hour, so let's stop and take a break for public service announcement, promo, and station identification, and we'll be back with more Suds and Country.
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Welcome back to Sons and Country. I'm Dan, here to keep you company for another 1 hour, 59 minutes, and 10 seconds with some great country music. I had a few requests here, so let's get started. Up first, I've got Ernest Tubb with Waltz Across Texas. Come on, Ernest.

That was Alan Jackson with Good Time. Before that, Pirates of the Mississippi with Feed Jake. Before that, Pirates of the Mississippi with Rollin' Home. Before that, Ella Langley with Choosin' Texas. Before that, Keith Whitley with Don't Close Your Eyes. And we started that set with Ernest Tubb, Waltz Across Texas. Up next, I've got Caitlin Baker with Heart of Appalachia. If I can get my fingers on the button. Come on, button. Oh my God.

That was Red Kirk with Lose Your Blues. Before that, good question. What did we play before that? Because it's not displaying properly. It's still not displaying properly. And I don't remember what it was already. It was Rhonda Vincent with Sweet Thang. Okay. And we started that set with Caitlin Baker, Heart of Appalachia. All right, let's take a look at weather here before I screw something else up. Today is going to be sunny with a high of 86. Tonight, partly cloudy with a low of 64. And it was 64 in my car this morning, so we've got a little stretch of 60-degree overnights. Let's see, Monday, sunny in the morning, then becoming mostly cloudy with a 50% chance of showers and thunderstorms after 2 p.m. and a high of 87. Monday night, mostly cloudy with a 40% chance of showers and thunderstorms, mainly after 2 a.m. and a low of 66. Tuesday, a 90% chance of showers with thunderstorms, also possible after 11 a.m. and a high of 81. Tuesday night, 80% chance of showers and possibly a thunderstorm before 2 a.m. and a low of 65. Wednesday, 70% chance of showers and possibly a thunderstorm. And I didn't write down what the temperature was. Sorry. Wednesday night, 60% chance of showers and possibly an evening thunderstorm. Otherwise, mostly cloudy with a low of 64. Thursday, mostly sunny with a 30% chance of showers and thunderstorms between 2 p.m. and 8 p.m. A high of 80. Then after that, on Thursday night, partly cloudy with a low of 84. Friday, mostly sunny with a high of 83. Friday night, partly cloudy with a low of 66. And Saturday, mostly sunny with a 30% chance of showers and a high of 84. Only temperature I got is 62 degrees at exit 5 in Piscataway. All right, that takes care of weather. All right, so we did a Sweet Thang. So it's time for our, New Jersey cowgirl, Nikki Breyer. So let's do Country Thang.

little hooves on them tiny little saddles. 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What is it? What is it? 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They sent a man down from the University of Indiana. He seated. He didn't know what is it. 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

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I think it's a squirrel with a raccoon's tail tied on the end of it. 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

0: All right, I'm trying to get myself together here. All right, that was Dakota Caden with You Are My Sunshine, or a little minute clip. Actually, it wasn't even a minute. It was 39 seconds. Before that, Roy Clark with Think Summer. Before that, Charlie Daniels with Wichita Jail. Before that, Ann Murray with The Call. Before that, Mac Davis with Forever Lovers. Let's see. Before that, Ronnie Millsap with What Goes On When the Sun Goes Down. Before that, George Jones and Tammy Wynette with Golden Ring. And we started that set with Nikki Breyer and Country Thing. We are at the top of the hour. We are 1 minute away from 8 o'clock. So let's stop and take a break for a public service announcement, promo, and station identification. And we'll be back with more Sunset Country.
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country music, and I am fresh off of coming back from Florida. My cousin, actually, her birthday was yesterday, so it was sort of like, yeah, I think I got to go down for her. And even a lot of my goddaughters went down there because that's their my cousin is their grandmother. So yesterday, I actually had to leave about 4 o'clock, but in the morning, me and the girls, we decided, okay, let's go shopping and get her some stuff. And, you know, my goddaughters can spend money. We were joking yesterday. I said, yeah, I think you guys are pretty much have found a way to put the bro in broken, or broke, I should say. You've put the bro in broke. So anyway, but my cousin, she was cursing us out because she thought we ditched her on her birthday. So she was just like cursing us out the entire morning. And then we got back and we put everything together and had like a nice little, I mean, a huge set of stuff that we bought her. And she was just so happy, especially with the Hello Kitty bobblehead I got her, because she's a big Hello Kitty fan. And I had gotten it at the Mets game like a month ago. So she got that, and she got so many other things from the girls. You know, like went to, what was that, Bed Bath and Body Works or something? Yeah, we went there and got a whole bunch of stuff. And she just had a great day. She really did, despite me, despite us ditching her all morning to shop. All right, anyway, let's get back to the music. Up next, I've got, up first this hour, I've got Kenny Rogers with Daytime Friends.

a mighty long time we've rambled, Jack, with the luck of men that roam, with the back door steps for a dining room and a boxcar for a home. We dodged the bulls on the eastern route and the cops on the Chesapeake. We traveled the Leadville narrow gauge in the days of Cripple Creek. We drifted down through sunny Cal on the rails of the old SP. And of all you had through good and bad, a half always belonged to me. You made me promise to you, Jack, if I lived and you cashed in, to take you back to the old churchyard and bury you there with your kin. You seemed to know I would keep my word, for you said that I was white. Well, I'm keeping my promise to you, pal, 'cause I'm taking you home tonight. I hadn't the money to send you there, so I'm taking you back on the fly. It's the decent way for a beau to go home to the by and by. I knew that fever had you, Jack, and that doctor just wouldn't come. He was too busy treating the wealthy folks to doctor a worn-out bum. As the train rolled over, it's a ribbons of steel straight through.

I put my headphones on here. That was Sissy Spacek with Hanging Up My Heart. Before that, it was Sissy Spacek with Have I Told You Lately That I Love You. Before that, Hank Snow with The Last Ride. And we started that set with Kenny Rogers, Daytime Friends. Up next, I've got Clint Black with When My Ship Comes In.

That was Brooks and Dunn with We'll Burn That Bridge. Before that, George Strait with The Cowboy Rides Away. That was by request. Before that, Garth Brooks with That Summer. And we started that set with Clint Black, When My Ship Comes In. Let's take a look at weather. Oh, come on. I keep doing this today. What's my problem? Am I really that bad? Well, we know I'm that bad, but...

0: Today is going to be sunny with a high of 86 degrees. Tonight, partly cloudy with a low of 64. Monday, sunny in the morning, then becoming mostly cloudy with a 50% chance of showers and thunderstorms after 2 p.m. and a high of 87. Monday night, mostly cloudy with a 40% chance of showers and thunderstorms, mainly after 2 a.m. and a low of 66. Tuesday, a 90% chance of showers with thunderstorms, also possible after 11 a.m. and a high of 81. Tuesday night, 80% chance of showers and possibly a thunderstorm before 2 a.m. and a low of 65. Wednesday, a 70% chance of showers and possibly a thunderstorm. And I still didn't write the temperature for Wednesday. Wednesday night, it's going to be 60% chance of showers and possibly an evening thunderstorm. Otherwise, mostly cloudy with a low of 64. Thursday, mostly sunny with a 30% chance of showers and thunderstorms between 2 p.m. and 8 p.m. A high of 80 degrees. Then, after 8 o'clock on Thursday night, partly cloudy with a low of 84. Friday, mostly sunny with a high of 83. Friday night, partly cloudy with a low of 66. And Saturday, mostly sunny with a 30% chance of showers and a high of 84. Only temperature I got today was 62 in Piscataway, and I had 64 in my car coming in. All right, let's take a look at birthdays.
1: Happy birthday, baby.
0: Today is July 26th, 2026. If today is your birthday, happy birthday. You share your birthday with... I was hoping I would have the file up by now, but I don't. Okay, singer Darlene Love is 85. Rock star Mick Jagger is 84. Actress Helen Mirren is 81. Drummer Roger Taylor is 77. Actor Kevin Spacey is 67. Actress Sandra Bullock is 62. Actor Jeremy Piven is 61. Actor Jason Statham is 59. Actress Olivia Williams is 58. Actress Kate Beckinsale is 53. Actress Sarah Burns is 45. Country singer Crystal Shawanda is 43. Country singer Olivia Lane is 35. Actress Elizabeth Gillies is 33. Country singer Tiffany Ashton is 29. And those who would be celebrating a birthday today if they weren't already dead include... actor Jason Robards Jr., actresses Grace Young and Catherine Hayes, and Marjorie Lord and Vivian Vance, talent manager Joe Jackson, that's the Jackson 5's father, Joe Jackson, psychiatrist Carl Jung and soul singers Betty Davis and Dobie Gray. And this is the point where you realize I forgot to finish this list. I didn't get any of the sports people in. Oh, well, another time. All right. So let's circle back here. I have three artists that have birthdays today. Olivia Lane, Tiffany Ashton, and Crystal Shawanda. So we're going to play a song from each of them in that order. So first up, we've got Olivia Lane with Wherever You Are.

That was Crystal Shawanda with You Can Let Go. Before that, Tiffany Ashton with Southern Sweetheart. And we started that set with Olivia Lane, Wherever You Are. Up next, I've got Ronnie Millsap with Missing Sally.

That was Tom T. Hall with Back When Gas Was 30 Cents a Gallon. Before that, Highway 101 with Cry, Cry, Cry. Before that, Eddie Raven with Joe Knows How to Live. And we started that last set with Ronnie Millsap, Mustang Sally. And that Back When Gas Was 30 Cents a Gallon, I didn't actually have that in the collection, but I was able to pull it up real quick from other sources. But that's a good song. I'd never heard that song before. I like that one. All right, anyway, time for me to wrap it up with this session of Suds and Country. Herb will be back again on Saturday with more Suds and Country from 6 a.m. to 10 a.m., and I'll be back next week to take you from 6 to 9. And so until then, stay well, be well, do well. Have a good week, everyone.

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Husky Loops is with you, New Jersey. 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

0: 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The original DJ standing by.
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0: 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Get out of the way, right? No. Dave Josie up next. Stand by, ladies and gentlemen.
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Good afternoon, friends. What a wonderful afternoon it is on Sunday afternoon. And I hope you're not at a picnic or doing other stuff. We are on for you on every Sunday from 3 to 5. This is Glimpses of India. 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We bring it all out to you here on Glimpses of India, Bharat Darshan. 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And no matter where you are listening, you can always call nowadays with the advantage of internet and YouTube and whatever else that you can put your hands on. You can listen anywhere from our time zone here, Sunday 3 to 5. So I hope you are listening. And we have lots of memories to shed here because, as you know, day goes by, another personality that we should remember on that day, their death anniversary. I was just showing my buddy Minas before this program. I was showing him the whole book of tributes that I have, and they keep on going. I don't even have room in my book anymore because the list of the tributees, the personalities who gave us so much, and in the form of melodies, that we should always remember them on their, at least on their death anniversary. So this is what we are doing, and there are a lot of big ones this time too. You heard my intro music, and a lot of my old timers know who gave the intro music on my EBC show. That was the gentleman from California whose father was a very, very well-known personality of the music world of the old golden era of Bollywood. So I thought, and it's his tribute this time around as well, so I thought, why don't I give a little jhalak of a song that has the input from this gentleman who passed away at the age of 92 in 2000, 29th of July. So why don't I give you a song that you all remember? And of course, there's a big mega tribute coming up as well, as you know, Rafi Saab, Muhammad Rafi. His big tribute is celebrated all over the place. My buddy Neil did a show, and I'm sure many others also participated in celebrating the memories of the great Muhammad Rafi. And we will pursue that, but there's no memory, there's no tribute without him participating in anybody else's tribute as well. But I'll give him, Muhammad Rafi Saab, a full tribute on my Tuesday show on EBC at 12.

So let me rekindle the memory of Rafi Saab. But also behind the scene, there is another gentleman that I mentioned that I had become good friends with his son in California. He provided his innovative CD for my ABC show intro music. So I did that. I've been playing that music by this gentleman's son, who is also a very, very talented musician. So with all that, and those of you who remember my shows, and those of you who are with me for a long, long time, they would know who I am referring to. So right now, let me play Rafi Saab's masterpiece from this movie. There's no rain here, but let's bring out Barsaat Ki Raat.

What a great song. What a beautiful song. And of course, my loyal listener, my very knowledgeable listener, and he keeps track of what I have said and what I've done over the years. And Ashok Bhai knows whom I'm referring to when I mention that indirectly, a person for the tribute for the day that's involved in that song is he knew because I told the story about his son being in California, and the person that we are talking about, he started a school of music in California. So he was a mega personality here. He didn't get his justified recognition or reputation in India, but he provided a lot of great music as well. So him, we should not forget. So thank you, Ashok Bhai, for not forgetting and remembering the story behind that. But how is he involved in that song that I just played from Barsaat Ki Raat? Of course, the title song, it's also a tribute to the great Mohammad Rafi Saab. But how is this gentleman that I'm referring to is involved in that movie? And well, then you have to do a little more research, but I'm going to play a song from the same movie that has his voice in it as well. So this would be another unusual thing for you to remember, and next time I ask this trivia question, of course you will remember whom I am referring to. And let's provide the tribute, justifiable tribute, to this gentleman who did not get his justifiable recognition in the old Bollywood. But here he is, along with several great singers. His voice is in here as well, and we are giving him tribute as well. Yeh ishq ishq, yeh glimpses of India.

Beautiful Qawwali. Of course, Qawwalis tend to be long, and this movie had some remarkable long Qawwalis, but everybody enjoyed it on the screen, and of course, for many, many years later, those Qawwalis remain some of the best Qawwalis of Hindi cinema. And of course, you know who composed it. The music director was Roshan Lal Nagrath. Roshan, that is. But greatly written by the great Shire lyricist Sahir Ludhianvi Saab. And he was not one religion type of person, because that song combined the info and advice and the teachings of several religions in that Qawwali. Beautiful Qawwali, of course. But who is the personality that we are giving tribute to with the songs like that and compositions like that? He was also part of the singer in that Qawwali. So, besides Ashok Bhai, who keeps the track of what I do, and I really, really appreciate his knowledge and his memory and his contributions to my shows. So, Ashok Bhai, thank you so, so very, very much. And who else can tell me who was the personality that we are referring to who passed away in this part of the July 29th, to be exact, 2006, 20 years ago, at the age of 92 in California. So, with all those hints, see if you can remember who is the personality that we are referring to, because I asked this trivia many, many times. And his voice was in that multi-talented compilation of singers. Rafi Saab was there, of course, and all of them are no longer, of course, including the actor and actress of that movie, and of course, everything regarding that movie is only a memory right now. But we have, this is why we do this program, to make sure that you, my loyal listeners, do not forget those great, great legends that we grew up with. So anyway, since I don't get any calls, and if you do, if you can find out, I was going to do the tribute on Tuesday, but I thought today more people who remember those legends from yesteryear will be the ones that we figure it out. So besides Ashok Bhai, who can tell me whom I am referring to? And I can play another song, and then we'll have to say goodbye to his memory for the time being, and see if you remember Na To Karwaan Ki Talaash Hai. That another great Qawwali, of course, from the same movie. And this gentleman was involved in that Qawwali as well. Let's see if anybody can tell me about it. And if you can tell me, if you remember, then you can also suggest a song not only sung by him, but composed by him in the early days of Bollywood, the vintage era, as I call it. So let me play that Qawwali again. Today's kind of, I'm in a mood for Qawwalis. So let me play another Qawwali from the same movie for the same tributee. And of course, you have to dig deep into your memory land, or there's always Google Azam Zindabad. So you can figure it out and let me know. And once you let me know, and if you have a special song in his memory, do let me know about that either. So let me play that Qawwali while you search out your memory land or Google Azam land, whatever you have to do to remember this personality that we always remember.
I forgot to mention to my buddy in California that I will be giving tribute to his dad, but he usually reminds me, and he usually connects with us on the memory of his father on the time of his death. So let me play Na To Kaaro Maa Ki Talaash Hai, Sirf Mujhe Aapki Awaaz Ki Talaash Hai, Aapki Memory Ki Talaash Hai. So please do give us a call. Where is my knowledgeable listener group? Huck Saab and Pramod Bhai and Nandakumar and all those people. Murthy Ji, Malti Ji, you should remember. So let me play this other Qawwali, and that's probably will end our time for jumping up and down on Qawwalis. So give me a call and let me know whom we are referring to. This is Dave Joshi, and you are tuned to Glimpses of India on WRSU. Do give us a call, would you? So here we are. I'm going to play another Qawwali from the same movie, for the same tributee, from the same legend that we should remember, and you should remember, and of course my duty is to remind you. So here we go, another Qawwali. Keep clapping.

Thank you, Hooksab, finally remembering whom we are giving tribute to. Of course, I gave the whole story about his son and him starting out one of the first Indian music school in California. That is, of course, the name you should not forget. And I played his son's intro music on my EBC show on Tuesday. So Ashwin Batish is the son, his father, Mr. S.D. Batish. Batish is his name. And he had some very, very important contribution to our world of music and memories. But he didn't really get too much credit for what he did. Then he decided to leave India and go to California, and then decided to start a college school there. And his son and his grandson, they are all part of that musical phenomenon. Anyway, S.D. Batish is the tribute. And if you can think of some more songs for him, I can always dig up and play them for you. But we're going to go to another tribute. But by the way, speaking of those Qawwalis, I'm going to give you another Qawwali. This is for tribute to another personality. And there are so many, like I said, to remember in this part of our journey of July. So anyway, I'm going to play another Qawwali, from title Qawwali, for another personality that is also part of the tribute list. Anyway, if you can think of a song composed or even individually sung by S.D. Batish, and a lot of the Qawwalis that I play, a couple of the Qawwalis I played, he was involved in his voices, very involved with the great voices of Mannada and Mohammed Rafi and Asha Bhosle and Sudha Malhotra, etc. And Roshan Lal got the credit for composing those wonderful Qawwalis and those wonderful songs. As I hear from Mr. Batish's son, that his father told him that Roshan Lal was actually sick and could not participate in orchestrating the final composition of those Qawwalis. You know who took the reign, who took the charge of orchestrating those songs of Barsaat Ki Raat? Mr. S.D. Batish. So we give him a salute, and we should not forget those personalities like that. Forgotten, but not in my show. Anyway, let me give you another Qawwali. I'm in the Qawwali mood, so to speak. So I hope you are too. So let me give you another Qawwali. And this has another tribute in this month, this part of the month. So let's see if you can recognize. And thank you, Ashok Bhai, for reminding me of another great personality who's kind of forgotten as well. But, of course, we will not let you forget. So let me give you this Qawwali, the title song of Qurbani, Qurbani, Qurbani. And please call, please call, please call 732-932-8800. Great Qawwali by Kalyanji Anandji, believe it or not. And another person is involved in this Qawwali that has a tribute around this time of the year as well. We'll catch up. If you can write to me your favorite songs of some of those legends who passed away in the last part of July. We have one more July song, July program on EBC Tuesday from 12 to 2. So you can send me your suggestions for tributees, your songs, your favorite legends that we should remember today and, of course, on Tuesday. 732-932-8800 is our number here. And you can write to me at glimpsesofindia,
one word, Glimpses of India at yahoo.com. So thank you very much for paying attention, folks. And if you couldn't connect earlier, by all means, call back, because I would love to hear from you. And Kalpana Band in India is sending me all those great floods, unfortunate floods in cities like Ahmedabad, where it has taken such a toll of buildings and people. And so our salute to them for surviving such floods like we did here in a couple of times. Anyway, let me play this Qawwali. I'm in Qawwali mood today. So let me go back, go to the Qawwali mood once again. This is interesting Qawwali, and it's a dedication to this gentleman whom we should remember as well. All right.

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me and let me know but Ashok Bhai of course remember Mr. Amjad Khan and Amjad Khan became a big name in that one of the biggest most popular films of all time Sholay And that was his first. He wasn't considered as the first nomination for that Gabbar Singh role, but he did get it. And what a wonderful job that he did as a villain, Mr. Gabbar Singh, in Kurbani. So Amjad Khan is the tributee of this time of the year as well. So we should not forget him either. And there are other songs picturized on him as well. If you can figure it out and if you want me to play them, I will play them for you here on your favorite program. So that was Mr. Amjad Khan. And let's see. What I can do is give you another song. Since we mentioned Sholay, so I am going to give you a song of Sholay and then bring you the entry of Mr. Gabbar Singh in Sholay and remind you that this is a song, also a kind of a imitation of some of the Middle Eastern song by the great R.D. Barmanda, but... Kurbani Kurbani and Mehbooba Mehbooba. So let me give you this song actually composed by Mr. Barman, R.D. Barmanda, and sung by R.D. Barmanda as well. And who was it picturized on? That's another story. But of course, who was watching this song and the dance in the film? Mr. Amjad Khan himself. And Amjad Khan has a history, family history, as you know. Who was his father, who was a kind of a important figure in the early vintage Bollywood? So give me a call on that. Where are the people, knowledgeable people that listen to me on Sundays? I need your input that keeps me going here. So... Let me play this song from Sholay, Mr. Gabbar Singh's tribute.

That was a terrific song, sung himself by himself. And of course, the movie was composed by Mr. R.D. Burmanda. And lots of great songs in that movie. And of course, the fighting and the acting job of all the actors involved. And people still remember Mr. Gabbar Singh. And we, of course, remember him because we don't want you to forget his contribution. And before we say goodbye to him and go on to other personality, and there's so many other personalities waiting in the wings, and we may have to continue their tributes on Tuesdays on my EBC show, 12 to 2. And you can send me your suggestions for tributes, their songs, your memories, your melodies on Glimpses of India, one word, at yahoo.com. Glimpses of India at yahoo.com is my email. And of course, you're tuned to your favorite program, Glimpses of India, here on WRSU. So let's give you another. Well, let me give you a little dialogue, because after all, Gabbar Singh became famous with his dialogue delivery and his way of acting the best villain of his time, around that time. So let me give you his entry here as a dialogue speaker in Sholay. And then another tributee, and we wouldn't have too much time for giving her or him, you have to find out, justifiable tribute, but hey, time always is the enemy. So let's give you this song. This entry of Gabbar Singh in that famous movie, and his famous entry.

Welcome back, friends. You are tuned to Glimpses of India. 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So do keep us connected, and we keep you connected with our childhood memories of yesteryear, where we had the pleasure and the honor of listening to, remembering those great, great personalities who made our childhood path so, so memorable. 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And if you are listening, no matter where you are, do give us a call and tell us that you are listening and you are connecting. And you don't have to answer my trivia questions, which only my loyal and knowledgeable and people who keep track of what I do here for over the years, they remember. So all these tributees and all those questions, trivias that I ask, my loyal listeners, of course, remember them. So either you are my loyal listener or you're a first-time listener or whatever, please give us a call and keep us informed and interacted with you. Dave here, and you are out there, so do give us a call. Well, we gave you Amjad Khan in the movie Kurbani, and of course the great Sholay. From Kurbani, there was another person that we should remember. That was actually her first intro into Hindi music, and in fact got very much involved with the music directors and the son of one of the music directors that composed the tune for her in that movie that we heard a qawwali for Amjad Khan about. So let me play the song that became a big, big hit for her, and then she, of course, there was no stopping her intro into Bollywood as well. And she and her future husband, who was the son of the composers, one of the composers, got involved with lots of concerts around the world. Especially they adopted West Indian music as well. And they happened to be on my show many years ago, and I had the pleasure of attending their concert in Jersey City. So if you are my loyal listener for a long, long time, then you remember whom I am referring to. But of course, you will know, because this song is unique, and she made a unique appearance with her voice. Very, very enchanting voice. So let me play this song, and you can call me and tell me whom we are remembering. Lots of people remember are on July 26, 2026, here on WRSU. And there are a lot of, I'm sure, we'll miss out on. And a lot of them, we probably will rekindle their memories on my Tuesday show as well. So all you have to do is tell me your preferences, and we will do so. So here's another tribute. And I was thinking about giving her tribute on my Tuesday show, but we have enough on Tuesday also. And since we were talking about the movie Kurbani for Amjad Khan and company, why don't we introduce her to your memory land with this song that became a big, big hit. She died at the age 86 on the 28th of July 2004 she died on 26th of July.
at the age, very young age, 54. So let me give you a song that was a

Leila has to say goodbye so briefly. But that was, of course, a very, very popular song. My CDs are a little bit worn out because of the flood and all that. The singers were, of course, Amit Kumar, the son of the great Kishore Kumar, and Kanchan. Kanchan is the one that we are giving tribute to. And she made the appearance as a singer, a great singer. She was in South Indian movies, I'm sure, participation in the concerts around the world, especially in the West Indian islands, was very, very popular with her fiancé, her husband eventually, the son of the Kalyanji, Mr. Babla. They call him Babla. And Babla and Kanchan made lots and lots of popular concerts around the world, including here in this part of the world. And I had the pleasure of attending that as well. So Kanchan, who died at the age, very young age, at 54, on 26th of July 2004. So we salute her and her contribution. We could go on and give her some more tributes. If you have some special tributes in mind, you can give us a call or write to us, glimpsesofindia@yahoo.com. And if you can't catch up to your requests today, we can always do it on Tuesdays on your favorite show, Sangeet Ke Anek Rang on ABC Radio. So that's my promise. I want to give tribute now to another personality who was kind of forgotten, but he appeared in many, many, many films. He had a very special appearance, he died on the 25th of July, 1985, at the age 79. Initially, he made appearance in many, many films, as a small roles like a side roles, and his appearance did not allow him to be a major, major star, but his appearance was memorable for a lot of us, if you remember him, of course. And this song will remind you of his appearance. And what a great classical song, but the classical song

song has been sung so beautifully by Manade in a kind of a comedy way, and it was picturized on one of the great side actors, supporting actor, and in the crowd that he sang this song in had this gentleman in it, and we should not forget his contribution to our world of comedy. So Les ho jai lapak japak tu are badarwa. Well, we don't want that badarwa to come lapak japak. It's a nice day, no badarwas please. And those of you who were calling earlier, do give me a call back.

It's starting to rain. The song has that effect, and the song had that effect of not only the great composition and the great voices of Manna Da, but and of course the acting and the playback lip singing, I should say, by David Abraham. You were right about that, both Haq Sahib and Ashok Bhai. But the funny sound of that song at the end, if you notice, which became a big hit on the screen, was done on the actor Budo Advani. So we should not forget his contribution as well. He did a lot of movies, but of course his appearance was such that he could not really get too much visibility. But, of course, his visibility was memorable because of his bald head and no teeth and the funny appearance that he mastered in many, many films. Budo Advani, a Sindhi fellow. And he did in the Sindhi movies as well. And a lot of people went to see that movie because of that song and because of that acting job by Budo Advani. He died on the 25th of July, 1985, at the age 79. So anyway, you should not forget, because that's what we do this show for, so that those people who deserve our memory land should not be forgotten. So anyway, let me play now a song that is a tribute to another personality. And thank you very much, Ashok Bhai, for reminding me to give him a tribute. So let's not forget his contribution to our world of music. He died also on the 25th of July, 1996, if I'm not mistaken. So it's around this time, so why don't we give him a tribute with this wonderful song. And another personality in the movie is also the tributee of this month. You tell me who that is as well. So let me give you this song. Kabhi Kabhi Din Bure Hote Hain, हालात भी बुरे होती है हालात बुरे होते हैं I should say in proper Hindi. So let me play this song once again in the voice of the great Rafi Saab, but it's a tribute to a composer of this tune who didn't get that much exposure either, but nice song. Thank you very much for suggesting that, Ashok Bhai.

haven't gotten the name of Puchu to Jawab to Doge Kini because I didn't get any answers. And sorry about the break there, but the music composer is whom we are giving tribute to for that song suggested by Ashok Bhai. So here's another song for the same composer, and let me know the name of the film and on whom this song is picturized and who is it that we are giving tribute to with songs like this.

Nice song, actually. And the message there is pretty nice, too. Jahan bhi hum jaate hain, hamara watan wohi hota hai. Anyway, I hope you remember that song. And let's give you a little more detail about the tributee, the sangeetkar, the composer of that song and a couple of other songs that I played, because we should not forget those personalities who gave us some wonderful songs like that. So here's a little talk about this sangeetkar, Mr. G.S. Kohli.

So much contribution by Mr. G.S. Kohli to other composers as well, but we should not forget his own tributes that he composed eventually by himself. And this is the song that requested by Ashok Bhai for Mr. G.S. Kohli. And thank you, Malathi, for remembering Mr. G.S. Kohli. And there's lots of songs that you can play for him too, but he wasn't as well known as a lot of other composers of his time. But let me play this song, and you can tell me, this is another Rafi song, so it's a combined tribute to Rafi Saab as well. And no matter what tribute you give to whoever around the time that I do the show, Rafi Saab always gets involved in some of those tributes, most of those tributes anyway. So let me give you this song. I don't know too much about the movie itself. Only thing I read was that it was directed by Mr. B.J. Patel. So Patels are everywhere involved. Tell me the name of the film for this G.S. Kohli composition movie sung so beautifully by Muhammad Rafi Saab. So let me play this song.

What a great song, of course, and tribute to G.S. Kohli should continue for a long time, but of course our time is of the essence. Why don't I play a song for another tributee of the month, and he was he deserves a lot more time because he was called the Mahanayak of Bengal. And in Bengali films, he was the master, the best actor. And a lot of people try to copy him as well. But in Hindi cinema, he wasn't that... he didn't appear in too many movies, but of course, he also got Filmfare Award for one of the best films that he acted in. And... he acted with another Bengali actress. So here's a Mahanayak of Bengali cinema. See, when I say Mahanayak, you should remember who I am talking about. So let me play Asha Bhosle and Kishore Kumar duet from one of his films also. And see who I am referring to.

What a great song, Asha Bhonsle and Kishore Kumar coming together as a beautiful duet from one of the films that you should remember, and two great actors, Sharmila Tagore and Mahanayak Uttam Kumar, were in that movie, and in the Hindi movie. In the English movies, of course, he did English. In the Bengali movies, he did a lot of them as well. So here's our parting song for Mr. Uttam Kumar. And if you have some more suggestions, you can always write to me, glimpsesofindia@yahoo.com. So let me play one of the definitive movies where he got Filmfare Award in Hindi cinema as well. Here's a beautiful song by Kishore Kumar, Picturize on Mr. Uttam Kumar and Sharmila Tagore once again. Hope you enjoyed today's show. And if you did, you can write me a comment on glimpsesofindia@yahoo.com. You can suggest some tributes, suggest some melodies, memories that you want to share with our audience.

Mara Dil Matorna Beya Benji, and keep listening because I do the program for loyal listeners like you every Sunday afternoon, 3 to 5, here on WRSU, and of course on my other show on Tuesdays from 12 to 2. So until we meet again, keep those memories and melodies alive, rekindle them at your own spare time, but with us when we do the program for you. Dave Joshi here, saying so long for Glimpses of India. Bharat Darshan saying, Vande Mataram, Jai Bharat.

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And welcome to Glory Now here in the Voice of Ireland here on WRSU-FM in New Brunswick. I'm your host, Michael Callahan, here to bring you the best in Irish music for the next 55 minutes or so. Today, Sunday, July 26th, the last Sunday in the month of July, and it's a pretty nice day here in central New Brunswick. Temperatures around 80 degrees. Relatively low humidity and temperatures were okay, and so everybody's out in the park enjoying themselves, and I hope you folks who are listening are enjoying yourselves too. And we're going to be bringing you a mix of music, as I typically do, some new, some old, and everything in between, some rebel music and the like. So first off, we're going to hear from Christy Moore doing Bee's Wing, as he played it live at the Point back in 2006. So here we go with Bee's Wing.

in Caltrum Street, and I fell in love with a laundry girl that was working next to me. 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

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If you're keen to start romancing, well, it's leaping and it's dancing, then go first and ask your father, and I'm sure he'll set you right.

And that was Andy Stewart, Manus Lenny, doing something they call Take Her in Your Arms, an old favorite of ours. It's been around the circuit for quite some time. And before that, I heard Alton doing Tommy Peoples, A Set of Reels. And up top, we heard from Christy Moore doing Bee's Wing, a nice summer-themed song that's, I think, everybody's favorite. And next up, we're going to hear from Mary Black with a remastered version of Carolina Rua. And as I mentioned many times in the past, the remastered versions are very, very pleasing to me. They have so much more music to it. So with that, we're going to hear Carolina Rua by Mary Black.

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And that was Chasing Abby doing Arish Arish, meaning again and again. Some modern-day Irish, rebel Irish music. Relatively new group, making a lot of headlines of late. Before that, you heard from the Pogues doing the Dingle Regatta. And I got to check to see if that's a real thing or something. The figment of somebody's imagination. And up top, Carolina Ruiz, done by Mary Black, off her newly released album called Anthology. And folks, I apologize, my voice is giving out here today, but so I'll keep my speaking to a minimum, but I do have a couple of announcements I want to take care of. First off, on Saturday, August 22nd, there's going to be the family picnic hosted by the Somerset AOH. It takes place at the Eagles Eyrie Lodge in Bridgewater, New Jersey. And the ticket price includes a variety of foods, hot dogs, sausage and peppers, onions, hamburgers, etc., and beer, wine, and soda. No brine. Irish and domestic beer, soda, and water. And if you're interested in attending this event, which will happen rain or shine on Saturday, August 22nd, you can contact Neil Mahoney at 908-672-3686. Again, Neil Mahoney at 908-672-3682. And the entertainment for that day will include the Willie Lynch Band, as well as games and activities for the kids. And in case you didn't get enough Willie Lynch music, the following weekend there will be yet another event, and this one's, again, Willie Lynch and Company, as well as the Band of Rogues, the Coffin Ships, Irish Dancers, and the Rory O'Moore School of Pipes and Drums. And that's going to happen on Sunday, August 30th, from 12 to 5 p.m. And if you're interested in attending this event, I got to get you the address here, the phone number. It's at Schaefer's Farms, and that's in, let me check this out. Here we go. Schaefer Farms, and that's in, where is that now? Flemington, New Jersey, okay? And for more information, you can contact Schaefer Farms at 908-782-2705. Schaefer Farms at 908-782-2705 for Sunday, August 30th. Bound to be a very good time. Gives you time to pack up and leave and listen to the Voice of Ireland on your way back home. And again, the entertainment includes Willie Lynch, the Band of Rogues, which, as we all know, Tommy is one of the members of the band. I think he might even be the head of the band. And a group called the Coffin Ships. I'm not familiar with them, but I'm sure they're good. And that's on Sunday, August 30th. All right, let's get back to the music before my voice gives out. Next up, we're going to hear Shan Van Vocht, as done by Seamus Begley.

Hailick Storm, damn near died in Killaloo. Little misadventure for a return trip to Ireland. Before that, you heard The Diamond Mountain by Sharon Shannon and Friends. And before that, we heard Shan Van Vocht, metaphor, poor old woman, Esquelga. Talks about the events of previous events of rebels, rebellions, and the like. So, and it's another good song. And again, my apologies for the voice that's given out here. Next up, we're going to hear something called Miss Your Era, but this is not the version that you folks might remember from before, which was written by Shona Rieda. This one's done by Shanity and the Unity Squad. So here we go with Miss Your Era.

And that was Bap Kennedy, brother of Brian Kennedy, singing The Shankill and the Falls, two prominent areas in Belfast where the tensions are probably the highest. Before that, you heard from Cherish the Ladies with The Humours of Mullen. And before that, you heard Misha Era as done by Shanaki and the Unity Squad with guest vocals by Shane McGowan, Damian Dempsey, and a few others. Some really good stuff there. Okay, we got a few minutes left in the program. I will be back in the driver's seat next Sunday. We'll have some more music, probably some new stuff to bring to you also. Hopefully my voice will be recovered by then. It's a very strained sound right now. But next up, we're going to hear from the Vallely brothers, Niall and Killian, doing what they called is the singing stream. So here we go.

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That wraps up for me for tonight. I want to thank you all. Listen to you next week. Slán go Fóill. We're going to leave you with one last song by the Brian Brewer Irish Pipe Band, and it is called The Parting Glass. Slán go Fóill.

0: it's Olivia Munn with my shelter pets, Frankie and Chance. 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

Good afternoon, everyone. Welcome to the New Day Show with Dr. Q. Hey, it's another opportunity to celebrate life. Let's embrace purpose and walk in gratitude wherever you're listening from. Thank you for making us a part of your driving home today. So get ready for great music, positive vibes, meaningful conversations, inspiration to help you finish your day strong. Let's go. It's a new day with Dr. Q.

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0: in me hair. 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
1: It's a children's song that our mothers taught us when we was growing up. In the afternoon, when we finish our work there, we go in the yard and play ring plays. And the sound is like this.

All right. Hey, we are moving right along here, and I just want somebody to know, hey, you're listening to the New Day Show with Dr. Q, where every day is another chance to grow, shine, and become the best self. Keep it locked right here. 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

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I hope you're enjoying your ride today. But guess what? 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

关键。

All right, a happy feeling. Guess what? Stay encouraged, stay focused, and remember, your best days are not behind you. They still ahead of you. Don't let nobody tell you anything different. 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

All right. It was great. And I'm gonna emphasize that. It was great seeing everybody, even though I can't see you. But guess what? Keep finding joy. And you know what? At the end of the day, it was another powerful hour. So guess what? Take a moment to breathe, reflect, appreciate how far you've come this far. And also too, the journey continues, and so do we. Stay with us. More to come. The New Day Show. 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

All right. Hey, just like that, we are back for the second hour. Welcome. This is Dr. Q. Thank you for spending your evening with me. Around here, we believe music can heal, words can encourage, and one good moment can change somebody's entire day. So wherever you're listening from tonight, New Jersey, New York, Atlanta, Chicago, overseas, online, or on the move, welcome to the family. Let's keep the good energy flowing. All right, up next, Eric Bellinger, and this is Cry in Front of You, New Day.

All right. Hey, quick reminder tonight, don't let temporary situations make permanent decisions for you. Storms pass, hard seasons shift, doors open. You survive too much already to stop now. Keep your head up. The story is still being written. New day. I'm Dr. Q.

All right. You know what I've learned over the years. And I tell you, here at the New Day Show, we always try to share our lessons and impact. Sometimes people don't understand your vision because God didn't give it to them. So stop shrinking your dreams to make other people comfortable. Walk boldly, pray boldly, believe boldly. Mm. This is The New Day. I'm Dr. Q. Up next, The Temptations, Night and Day.

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days where I'm like, I don't think that's the Quentin. 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Oh, I'm so glad I thought it was you. Yes, yes, yes, yes, yes. Oh, yeah. It was a crazy day. A crazy day. And I do have to tell you very sad news. My mom died this year. She passed away January 2nd. So I am having a very, very rough time over here without my mom. But I'm sure, you know, I know it's going to get better eventually, you know. But, so glad that was you. Oh, praise the Lord. I thought I was losing my mind. I'm glad you still have my number. Yay. So, okay, whenever you get a chance again, free moment, give me a call again. I'm home all day today because, unfortunately, I'm prepping for my colonoscopy for tomorrow. So I'm home, in the house, all day today. 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I'm so glad it was you, so I'm not losing my mind. And please, please keep me and my family in prayer because we are having a very rough time without my mom with us. Okay? All right. Tell the family I say hello. Oh, my God. One day we got to get together. All right. Talk to you soon. Bye.

0: All right, we have come to the close. 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Well, family, our time together is coming to a close. Thank you for allowing me to be a part of your evening here on this special Mother's Day. Guess what? Remember this tonight. 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Keep your faith high. Keep your spirit lifted. Keep your heart open to new possibilities. 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All right.
1: Sun in the sky, you know how I feel. 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
1: 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Turbulence to the future. Endorse the one.